first 7 days. And we heard darkness / Earth in Search of a Sun. Great artwork on this. And yeah, it's got its dodgy moments for sure, but absolutely worth investigating. Dashiell Hadayet, also in that previous set off of the infamous Nurse with Wound list. That one went back to 1975, I think. We heard the track Cielo Drive / 17 off of his only solo LP, R.I.P. Kind of an unfortunate end for this guy. But the LP was called Obsolete. All right. We're going to revisit a little more of that Natural Information Society Bitchin' Bajas collab. And then we're going to switch gears. Get into some OCA. Shoutouts. Sweet Alb. Aubrey King out there listening in. Proud. And Mark the Shark. Chesterton. Also out there listening in. Appreciate you boys. All right. Lots more to come. You're stuck with us till 9. Thanks for listening. 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

Yo. All right. Hey, you are tuned to WAYOLP Rochester 104.3 FM. And, just heard music from Pontiac Streeter. Interesting character out of Philadelphia. I think he makes a lot of his music using this free software called Virtual DJ that he absolutely pushes to its limits. He probably uses some other things by now, but that was always the word on the street. Tor. Sorry. Pure Link also in there. Trio out of New York via Chicago. Latest LP called Faith Killer. Currently touring, I think. Maybe in Europe. And right now, it's dub rockin' time. Courtesy of Mika Vanio, Helsinki. His mixtape, the second, going back to 1998, that's when he recorded it. Big fan of dub, and Mika made these mixtapes. And man, another one, RIP Mika Vanio, died too young, left a hell of a stain on the earth. Through his duo Pansonic, through his solo work. Worth investigating for sure. All right. Oh yeah, also OCA was in that mix. Don't know too much about OCA other than Rio. And I know it includes Florian T.M. Zeisig. Oh, it's a duo between Florian and Jo van Lenz. We heard a track off the LP called Aging. Actually, it's cassette only release, Meltron Records. Going back to 2019. Florian's an interesting character. I think when he was young, his parents had some sort of like vibroacoustic mattress or bed, which deeply influenced him in exploring sonics and their healing properties, I guess you say. And we've been getting into his music lately. Because, it just feels real good to listen to. All right, enjoy the dub. We're going to try to bust out a live set here before we have to wrap up at 9. Stick around. All systems open here at WAYOLP Rochester 104.3 FM. 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

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My name is Alex, and we're here with reggae music until 11 o'clock tonight. Toots and the Maytals with Louie Louie. We've got Double Peter Tosh coming up next, mixing it up a little bit. We're going to play the old music first and then transition into some other stuff. We're going to have a little mid-2000s version excursion and some newer stuff after that. Wayo FM, way out right here. Peter Tosh.

Yes, he prayed. One from Burning Spear. We got music from Jackie Me Too featuring Robbie Lynn coming up next. And then we've got one again from Jackie Me Too featuring Monty Alexander. Stay tuned to Warrior Sounds reggae music until 11 p.m. tonight.

Dawei Congo. The song is called Struggle. We've got music from Ja Cure and Capleton coming up next. Stay tuned. We're going to have lots of Luciano, Chuck Fenda, Richie Spice, more from Anthony B, Sizzla, Gregory Isaacs, and more. 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

That's the voice of Gregory Isaacs in the song called Coke Cellar. We're going to switch it up now. We've got remix music from DJ Mars featuring Capleton and Method Man. Stay tuned. We've still got music from Samory I, Ake Becca, Green Lion Crew, Gappy Ranks, Addis Pablo, Romeo Django, Ruben Sylvanus, Imiro Tafari, Ancient King, and more. We're here every Saturday night with 2 hours of reggae music, 9 to 11 p.m. Stay tuned to Wayo.

Yeah, that's Robbie Rule voicing on the Shang Slang rhythm with Happy Life. You also heard Young Shanty and Dancehall Vibes. A little less than half an hour left in the show. It's reggae music up until 11 p.m. tonight.

0: is the master.
1: Yes, you lassie. Marcus Garvey, Pat Bogle, William Gordon, Sam, Sam, Sam, Sam, Sam, Sam, Sam, Sam, Sam, Sam, Sam, Sam, Sam, Sam, Sam, Sam, Sam, Sam, Sam, Sam, Sam, Sam, Sam, Sam, Sam, Sam, Sam, Sam, Sam, Sam, Sam, Sam, Sam, Sam, Sam, Sam, Sam, Sam, Sam, Sam, Sam, Sam, Sam, Sam, Sam, Sam, Sam, Sam, Sam, Sam, Sam, Sam, Sam, Sam, Sam, Sam, Sam, Sam, Sam, Sam, Sam, Sam, Sam, Sam, Sam, Sam, Sam, Sam, Sam, Sam, Sam, Sam, Sam, Sam, Sam, Sam, Sam, Sam, Sam, Sam, Sam, Sam, Sam, Sam, Sam, Sam, Sam, Sam, Sam, Sam, Sam, Sam, Sam, Sam, Sam, Sam,

0: in a focus field. The other world progressive, what the people them need. Praise the inner the dance, harp and timbrel mean. When you sit together, we shall hold in steam. We can do a complete when the times are lean. This is the adjective, people and feel.
1: From the moon of you believe. Not

the locations of this summer's fish tour. Last week it was Deer Creek. This week, well, they haven't played in Savannah ever, so we're going to play some tunes from Alpharetta, Georgia, from the Ameris Bank Amphitheater, September 17th of last summer, 2025. It's Carini and Delight, back into Carini, and then the encore of Meat Stick here on High Pitch Cavitation on WAYO LP Rochester 104.3 FM. Thank you so much for listening. And this is Carini, who has a lumpy head.

0: Hello, you're listening to WAYOLP Rochester. Welcome to another edition of Other Aspects. My name is Peter Bedorn. I'm your host for the next 3 hours, and our program focuses mainly on a lot of creativity in unusual creativity in music, the avant-garde, many improvisational styles, and our key elements are contemporary classical, free jazz, minimalist, and electronic experimental. If you'd like to, if you're listening live, you can call us or text us on Slack at 585-203-9296. That's 585-203-WAYO. Many different ways you can listen to on your various devices to this program and all the other fine shows here at WAYO. Before we begin, I want to apologize for my non-appearance last week. I was undergoing kind of a medical procedure, and let's just say it left me in a rather unusable state. So I took the night off and decided what we'll do today is that I had planned a Sonny Rollins tribute, which will be later on in the program. We'll be doing that in about an hour. But first of all, I want to wish happy birthday to Tony Levin, who is now 80 years old. Well, he just... it is now the 7th, so he had just turned 80 years old yesterday. And I'll play a little something opening up featuring him on the Chapman Stick. It's called Sartorian Tangier by King Crimson. And with him, Robert Fripp and Adrian Blue on guitars, and Bill Bruford on drums and percussion, and electronic percussion as well. This was recorded in Montreal. This was the final gig by the 1980s lineup on July 11th of 1984. Again, Sartorian Tangier, opening up our program by King Crimson in honor of Tony Levin's 80th birthday.
1: Know any good jokes? We're working again.

That was part of a larger piece from a discus release by a group called Let Spin. And their album is called I Am Alien. We heard No Filter. The members of the band consists of Chris Williams on alto saxophone, Moss Fried on guitar, Ruth Dollar on bass, and Finley Panter, on drums. And this was a recording from October of 2024. Again, No Filter, from a larger piece, I guess you could say, called I Am Alien on Discus. Before that, we started off with a birthday tribute to Tony Levin on the Chapman Stick, opening up Sartori and Tangier, sort of a nice focus on him on the Chapman Stick. With him, Robert Fripp on lead guitar, Adrian Ballou on guitar, and Bill Bruford on drums and electronic percussion. The final concert of the 1980s King Crimson, July 11th of 1984 in Montreal. Again, Sartori and Tangier. We're going to move along now to some more new music. We have composer Stephen Emmer is on here. It's a piece called Lonesome Information. And I'm not sure when this is recorded. It's a very recent recording, probably earlier this year, maybe late last year. He plays keyboards and I think a little guitar on here. With him is Ian Budge on cello, Everton Nelson on violin, Michael Moore on clarinet, Jan Cooper on saxophone, and Rick Moy on trumpet, and plus a vocal quartet doing wordless vocalizing. And probably late last year, earlier this year, it's a new album by Stephen Emmer called Asymmetrical Dot. And again, we're going to hear Lonesome Information. And what I'm gathering from as I was loading up my player, they have the compositions. I guess this was the second composition of this, even though it's the 10th track on the album. But once again, Stephen Emmer and Lonesome Information from Asymmetrical Dot opening up our next set.

more gentle set. That is another track, in fact, the title track to the album Feebles, Fables, and Ferns, composed by Mick Goodrick, who's on guitar, and Fred Hirsch at the piano, going back to August of 1988, but newly released on ECM and recorded in New York City. Before that, we heard again Stephen Emmer and Lonesome Information, the second in his compositions of Asymmetrical Dots, I guess you could say. Again, the recording earlier this year, but features Stephen Emmer on keyboards and I think guitar as well. Ian Burge on cello, Everton Nelson on violin, Michael Moore on clarinet, Jan Cooper on saxophones, and Rick Moy on trumpet, and some background vocals as well, quartet. And we're going to move along now to the 50th anniversary. Now, this year marks the 50th anniversary of the album Clarity, and it's by guitarist Michael Gregory Jackson. With him is Wadada Leo Smith, before he was known as Wadada, on trumpet, with Oliver Lake on, I believe, alto saxophone, possibly soprano saxophone, I'm not sure, and David Murray on tenor saxophone. This is going back to 1976. Certainly that was the release of the album. I don't know the exact date on here. But what we're going to hear is Clarity 4, again, composed by Michael Gregory Jackson on guitar, and Leo Smith, Oliver Lake, and David Murray opening up our next set.

Another track from Hilary Jeffries' album Green Prism. We heard Green Prism Parthers featuring with her, I should say, on various brass, tuba, trombones, muted trumpets, French horn, no doubt, and features a clarinet by Tobias Dellis. And rounding things off, the music box you heard and the synthesizer added is by Eleni Poulou. And this recording, trying to recall when these were made. I have completely forgotten. Last week, I think I pinpointed a date. Not sure. Not exactly. It's a recording, probably a recent recording, but it might have been made within the text. Here it is. Between 2021 and 2024. Such fine print here. Took me a little while to find it. Anyway, but brassist Hilary Jeffery and Green Prism Parthers with Tobias Dillis and Eleni Poulou. Before that, we heard music from Joe Lovano, a new ECM release called the Paramount Quartet. He was on soprano saxophone here with Julian Lage on guitar, Asante Santi Debriano on bass, and Will Calhoun on drums. And we heard The Call from that album. And this was a recording that was made recently. If I can get my laptop to cooperate, excuse me. It was made in La Buisson, France, in February of 2025. Again, the album Paramount Quartet by Joe Lovano, new on ECM. And we started things off with the 50th anniversary release of the album Clarity. And we heard the fourth version of Clarity recorded, I believe, that year as well, featuring Michael Gregory Jackson on guitar, Wadada Leo Smith on trumpet, Oliver Lake on, I think he was on adding flute on that as well, with, I believe, alto saxophone on that, and David Murray on tenor saxophone. A nice duet there with Michael, David Murray. Have a little news on him a little later on. And we're going to finish our first hour, though, with a piece from the album Sumptuous Branching. It's called Her Still Singing Limbs, and it's a solo performance by bass clarinetist Emily Rach Beisel, sounding very oboe-like on here. And I think she adds a piccolo or flute on here and a load of electronics alternating the sound. And I believe she also adds vocals on this. This is recorded in April of 2025 in Chicago. Again, Sumptuous Branching is the name of the album, and again, Her Still Singing Limbs, solo performance by Emily Rach Beisel.

Emily Rach Beisel and her Still Singing Limbs from her album entitled Sumptuous Branching. She did all the sounds, credited to Piccolo, very lower range, but with a lot of electronics included. I believe she added a little vocals to that as well. So no bass clarinet on that. That was a recording from, I believe, last year in April, and it just came out this April on her Amalgam label, or on the Amalgam label, I should say. And we've been playing some music from her ever since I've met her last month at Hallwell's, and just a wonderful, wonderful time there. Anyway, you're listening to WAYOLP Rochester, and this is Other Aspects. My name is Peter Bedore, and we'll have our feature, our dedication to Sonny Rollins, in just a few moments. Just want to make a couple of quick announcements here. Coming up at Hallwell's, in fact, this is going to be at Silo City. It's going to be Thursday, June 11th at 8 o'clock. It's going to feature Tiny Vipers with Martin Freeman. And Tiny Vipers is...

1-6-8-5-4-1-6-9-4 for more information on this performance. Now, speaking of David Murray, as I did earlier, he will be performing with Kahil El-Zubar on Monday, June 29th at the Bop Shop, and it's going to be an 8 p.m. show. Every time the two of them get together, it's incredible. I remember the first time it was also recorded for a Del Mar album many years back, I think around 2000, and it was just an incredible show. The last time they performed together was also incredible, and I'm hoping this time around it's going to be the same. But again, Monday, June 29th at 8 p.m. for David Murray on tenor saxophone and I believe bass clarinet as well. Kahil El-Zubar on drums, percussion, and vocals on that night. And for more information, bopshop.com is the website, bopshop.com/events. And the phone number is 585-271-3354 during regular business hours. Well, on Monday, the 25th of May, actually, it was the next day I heard, I received the news that Sonny Rollins, last of the great tenor saxophonists and from going back to the bebop era of jazz, has passed away, the last big name known from that period. And we're going to hear a performance from July of 1962. I believe it's July 30th of that year. And it features him with Don Cherry, Sonny Rollins on tenor saxophone, Don Cherry on trumpet, Bob Cranshaw on bass, and Billy Higgins on drums. We're going to hear a very lengthy version of Olio and then Three Little Words as a dedication to Sonny Rollins and remembering him. And again, Olio and Three Little Words.

gentlemen, to continue with our evening's entertainment. At this time, the Village Gate is indeed proud to present, recording live at the Village Gate for RCA Victor Records, Sonny Rollins and Company.

ending with a little theme there. That was Sonny Rollins and Don Cherry. Sonny on tenor saxophone, Don Cherry on cornet, Bob Cranshaw on bass, and Billy Higgins on drums from July 30th of 1962. Oleo and Three Little Words. And we say goodbye to the end of a tremendous era. I got to see Sonny once at our first jazz festival back in 2001. And it was amazing that at the age of 70 at the time, he still had that incredible tone that he had with his band. You're listening to WAYOLP Rochester. My name is Peter Bedore. We're about to enter the third and final hour of our program. This is Other Aspects. The number, if you're listening live, to text or to call me is 585-203-WAYO. We're going to turn now to tenor saxophonist Quinson Nachoff, and he's going to be performing with an ensemble under the direction of J.C. Sanford. The piece is, I believe, a composition of his called Winding Tessellations. There are three parts: Winding Paths, Convergence, and Tessellations. And this is a recording that was made in somewhere in New York, possibly New York City, in October of 2023. This is from his album Patterns from Nature. Again, Winding Tessellations in three parts by Quinson Nachoff on tenor saxophone and the ensemble under the direction of J.C. Sanford.

Once again, saxophonist Quinson Nachoff with an ensemble under the direction of J.C. Sanford, excuse me, and a recording made in New York, somewhere in New York State, in October of 2023. And the piece we heard was in three parts called, it's a saxophone concerto called Winding Tessellations, Winding Paths, Convergence, and Tessellations. For our next set, we're going to open up with a composition by Jan Steele. This is a recording that was made, I believe, in 1976, mid-1970s. And the composition is called All Day. It features vocalist Janice Sherborne with a solo guitar by Stuart Jones. Fred Frith is also on guitar, Kevin Edwards on vibraphone, Steve Beresford on bass guitar, and Phil Buckle on percussion. And once again, Jan Steele's All Day, opening our next set.

0: a composition by Jan Steele, All Day. Janet Sherborne was the vocalist, Stuart Jones on the more prominent guitar, Fred Frith in the background on guitar, Kevin Edwards on vibraphone, Steve Beresford on bass guitar, and Phil Buckle on percussion. Recorded, I believe, in 1976, in 1978, sometime between there. And it was on the obscure label, one of six albums, that was released during that period. We're going to move along now. Last week, 2 weeks ago, I played a piece called Abstrusions, performed by Tyshawn Sorey and his band. And I didn't realize the end had gotten cut off. It led into another track, and the Abstrusions and the track we're about to hear were both written by Stanley Cowell. This is called Effie, and features Tyshawn Sorey on drums with Adam O'Farrell on trumpet, Mark Shim on tenor saxophone, Lex Corten at the piano, and Tyrone Allen on bass. And this recording is from... I'm trying to recall here. Pardon me for just a moment. June 14th of 2025 in New York City. So again, Stanley Cowell's Effie by Tyshawn Sorey and his quintet.
1: Rolling, so you guys can just do whatever you want. Thank you.
0: My apologies, that was the wrong track.
1: Rolling.
0: We are having trouble getting the piece going. So what I'm going to do is try to get something else together, and just bear with me a moment, and I'll throw something on.

What we're going to hear is a piece called Early On, and it's performed by Odine Pope on tenor saxophone and Dave Burrell on the piano. This is a recording, excuse me, from Chester, Pennsylvania on January 12th of 1999. So Early On by Odine Pope and Dave Burrell.

Always happy to have the CD in a pinch when I need a short track. That's called The Royal Graffler, and it was performed by Sarah Bell Reed on trumpet and Vinnie Golia on the alto clarinet. It was recorded in Ventura, California on April 23rd of 2023 from their album entitled Accidental Ornithology. We started things off on that set with piece called Early On, Odine Pope on tenor saxophone and Dave Burrell at the piano. And that recording was from Chester, Pennsylvania on January 12th of 1999 from their album Changes and Chances, an old Simp release. I guess they're all old now. No. We're going to close with something I closed a long time ago. I feel like playing again. It's probably my favorite Sonny Rollins composition, Blessing in Disguise from 1966 and the Impulse album East Broadway Rundown. Sonny again on tenor saxophone with Jimmy Garrison on bass and Elvin Jones on drums. Again, Blessing in Disguise, ending our program and our final farewell to Sonny.

Sonny Rollins, tenor saxophone, Jimmy Garrison on bass, and Elvin Jones on drums from 1966. Blessing in Disguise from East Broadway, East Broadway Rundown. That's going to do it for this week's edition of our program. We'll be back next week. It's great to be back, and we'll be playing more exciting new music for you and some old stuff as well. Thank you for listening. Thank you for your telephone calls. Always an encouraging way to keep things going. And please help keep supporting this and the other fine shows here at WAYO. We'll be back next week. As I said, you're listening to WAYO-LP Rochester. And now more music to keep you up all night if you're so inclined. Take care.

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unbleached, the point of sun damage. 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

Good morning, good morning, good morning from the Isle of St. Mattress here, broadcasting live. Oh, from that little ocean in the big island? No, it's the little island in the big ocean. And, yeah, plenty of phlegm for everyone. Yes, yes, yes. And, let's see. WAYOLP Rochester with the big waves. Yes, WAYOLP Rochester. Yeah, wayo, wayo, wayo. Good morning. Okay. Here from the Isle of St. Mattress, we'll be playing songs this morning for you. Music of some sort or another. And it's an earnest wish. It's my earnest wish. And all the crabs here, that you enjoy the music. Yeah, that's what the crabs are saying. Well, they better like it. They better like it. Well, that's the way crabs are. Yeah. Okay. My head was so filled with things to say. Yeah. Oh.

Sharky's day today. Sharky wakes up and Sharky says, there was this man, and there was this road, and if only I could remember these dreams. I know they're trying to tell me

They're talking to me. Insects are rubbing their legs together. They're all talking. They're talking to me. And short animals. They're bucking up on their hind legs, talking.

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You can't even see them. They're specks. And they're full of tiny people going places. And Sharky says, you know, I bet they could all land on

Good morning once again from the Isle of St. Mattress, the land where palm trees sway. In my mind and perhaps yours, yeah, good morning. Hope you enjoyed the music, yep. And the next hour we'll have music, and the next hour after that is Our Friends Electric with your host Chris Young, flying the spaceship. Yeah.

At this time, gonna remember the last hour. Harry Beckett, we just heard Harry Beckett performing a piece entitled Raleigh's Tomb. Moving backwards in time before that, The Defenders with Loose Nuts. Then Junco y sus Calistros, Tequila. Jimmy Reed, Big Boss Man. The Heptones, Give Love. Norman McLaren, Now Is the Time. Norman McLaren, great filmmaker, who drew the frames one by one. Raymond Scott Big Band, Toonerville Trolley. Laurie Anderson, Sharky's Day. The Four Tops with Reach Out, I'll Be There. The Jam, The Place I Love. Spy versus Spy, Ornette Coleman's Broadway Blues. The Gods, Towards the Skies. Del Rivers and his Rockin' Gang, Freight Train. Irvin Brown, Run Come. D-Light, Electric Shock. And Time Began with Kenny Dorham and Blue Springs.

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radio show, and then I remembered, oh yeah, I used to own this CD, and then for some weird reason I sold it and totally forgot about it. So thanks, Kate. Up next, we're going to hear from the band Twilight Ritual. This one is called Wired to the Machine.

Okay, and that was a cover of Duran Duran's song Planet Earth from the very first Duran Duran album. That was the band AGK, and that is credited as the Motorik mix of Planet Earth. And I'm pretty sure that one came out around 2004. Before AGK, we heard from Boston area synth wizards Hidden Fountain with the song Reject Your Eyes. That came out in 2024. And I started off that set with the track Wired to the Machine by the band Twilight Ritual, which the band Twilight Ritual, they've been around since 1982, but the only listing I can find of that song, Wired to the Machine, is on a collection that they put out stating that these are songs from 1982 to 2021. So I think maybe that's a post-2000 song from Twilight Ritual, who've been around for quite a long time. Anyway, let's get you back to the music. This is the band Japanese Large, and this song is called Until the Day, and this is a 2010-ish track.

Okay, we just heard a couple of cover songs. Most recently, that was Space Lady with her cover of Major Tom, originally by Peter Schilling of Germany, but and inspired by David Bowie's Space Oddity originally. And then before Major Tom from Space Lady, we heard Running Up That Hill from the band Chromatics. That's originally by Kate Bush. And I started off that set with the band Japanese Large, and the song was Until the Day. That one, not a cover. But let's go into the next set with one more cover for you. This is The Smiths, and the song is This Charming Man. The Smiths are not a band, but one person who makes synthesizer-based covers of Smiths and Morrissey songs, mainly because Morrissey has stated that he hates synthesizers, and these days Morrissey is basically a jerk. So here is This Charming Man from The Smiths.

Hey there, folks. My name is Chris Young, and you are tuned into Our Friends Electric, a weekly show that takes you to the place where electronic meets pop music. We just heard another cover. It was the band People Press Play, and the song was Kaleidoscope World, originally by The Chills. Before People Press Play, we heard from Telex. They are from Belgium, and it was their song, Tour de France, which is not a cover of Kraftwerk's Tour de France. Before Telex, we heard from the Dodgems going back to 1979 with the, I guess it's a murder ballad, Lord Lucan is Missing. Lord Lucan was a British, fancy person, British person of, you know, he had a title, Lord, that's why he was called Lord Lucan. And in 1974, I think the story is that he was trying to murder his wife, but he accidentally murdered the nanny instead, and then he fled. And it was thought that maybe some of his cronies helped him to sneak away and live in Africa, but he was never found and eventually was declared dead sometime in the early 2000s so that his son could inherit his title, etc. Anyway, that was the Dodgems with Lord Lucan is Missing. And I started that set off with another cover, This Charming Man, originally by the Smiths, being done by the Smiths. And now we're coming up on 9 o'clock. Let's hear some music from Germany. This artist calls themselves Para for Kuva. The song is True Thoughts, and it's got Anna Nachlab on vocals. I hope you enjoy.

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Hey there, folks. We're coming up on 9:17 here at WAYO-LP Rochester, and we just heard from the band Oppenheimer Analysis. The song was The Devil's Dancer. That one goes back to 1982. And before that, we heard from Underworld. It was a B-side called Second Hand that goes back to 1994. So kind of early second generation Underworld. And at the start of that set, we heard some music from Para Forcuva, and the song was True Thoughts. That came out in 2013. And up next, we're going to bounce around, as we always do, to 2003. This song is called Inden Schön von Audrey Hepburn, and it's by Erdmobel.

Okay, and we just heard from the Communards with the song Disenchanted. Communards was a duo of Jimmy Somerville, who had just left Bronski Beat, and Richard Cole. And that song was Disenchanted from their first album. Before Communards, we heard from Voltage with the song Komm und Tanz mit mir. And before Voltage, Secession brought us the song Touch, Part 1. And I started off that set with the artist Erdmobel, and the song was In den Schoen von Audrey Hepburn. Up next, we're going to hear from Conrad and Gregor Schnitzler, a father and son duo. And this song is The Shark Eats Ice here on WAYO LP Rochester.

Yeah. Hey there, folks. We just heard from Caribou with the song Can't Do Without You. That was preceded by the song Seeds from the Knife. And I started off that set with Conrad Schnitzler and his son Gregor Schnitzler with The Shark Eats Ice. I've got time for just a couple more songs today. Up next, we're going to hear some Italian synth pop from 1977. This is the band Chrisma, which that name, Chrisma, I thought it was sort of some weird take on the word charisma, and maybe it is, but it's also a contraction of the names of the two members, Christina Moser and Maurizio Arzieri, Chrisma. Anyway, we're going to hear the song Mandoia from Chrisma. Then we'll hear some Console with the song Dolphin Doss. Have a great week, folks.

You're listening to WAYO LP Rochester, and this is Geek Girl Talk. Good morning. Good happy Sunday. Today is the first Sunday of the month, so you get to listen to me. And today, if you haven't guessed by now, the subject of my show is the amazing Daredevil TV series, both of them. So without further ado, we did have the action band playing the Daredevil main theme from the Netflix series, which started in 2015 and ran through 2018 for a total of three seasons. So that kind of, I'm not focusing on the movie because I really didn't like the movie, to be honest. No offense to anyone, but Ben Affleck is not my favorite. I know the comics. I knew the comics when I was young. And so a lot of it felt familiar in the Netflix series. After that, we had the Sophia Philharmonic Orchestra with Turandot Nessun Dorma, which is one of my favorite classical pieces. If you're a fan of Daredevil, you know that a lot of the classical music that's played in this both the Netflix series and the new series, Born Again. The classic

caught me off guard when I first started watching the Netflix series, and I fell in love with it. I love all the people that are in it. I love Charlie Cox. I love Deborah Ann Woll because she's from True Blood. It's just so, so well done. Vincent D'Onofrio's Kingpin is beyond perfect. I mean, he just embodies it and does such a great job. So, Daredevil, if you haven't watched it, I'm not going to give like a bunch of spoilers or anything. I will say that Nessun Dorma in all of its glory is in the first season, and it plays over a really intense scene where a lot of people get theirs, if you know what I mean. So anyway, Geek Girl Talk. I'm glad to have you guys. It's a beautiful Sunday morning. So we're going to get back to some music. You're listening to WAYOLP. Well, let me make sure I do this right. You guys know how I roll. You're listening to WAYOLP. Oh, see, that's what I'm saying. It was still playing. You're listening to WAYOLP Rochester.

You're listening to WAYO LP Rochester. Wasn't that great? I love that. That was Pierre Fournier, suite for solo cello, number one. It's got like so really long name. I'm sorry. but it's not even showing it to me. It's so annoying. Anyway, it's from the Netflix series. And what did I tell you? He makes a lot of eggs to that song. I'm just saying. every day. So before that, we had Cage the Elephant with Trouble. That one plays over really, really a great scene. Honestly, the way that Daredevil uses music in the Netflix series is a little different than the new series Born Again on Hulu. It's there's a lot less popular music in the Netflix series. It's mostly classical and then atmospheric, like pieces that illustrate different things that are happening. So that is about all I have for the first one, the first series. Even though it was three seasons, it's still it was lacking a little bit in the popular music, which didn't matter really because it's brilliant. Like the darkness and the timeliness of what Daredevil brings to the table. I mean, if you're a thinking person at all and you understand not subtlety at all, it's pretty direct. A lot of the things that happen in the first Netflix series are very true to life. I mean, thankfully, New York is not run by Kingpin. It's run by a compassionate democratic socialist at the moment, which seems to be working out really well and is having the effect that Kingpin is trying for by getting rid of vigilantes. Anyway, if you watch the series, you know that things get a little crazy. So that Cage the Elephant song, how like cool and like calming it was. It's like over a pretty intense fight scene, I believe, with Daredevil. And I can't remember who else. Probably Bullseye. Is it Bullseye? No, I don't know. Before that, Rolling Stones with Sympathy for the Devil, which plays over some crimes, a lot of crimes. A lot of crimes happen on the show. There's some pretty shocking stuff on it. Really, if you're into horror or anything like that, I think the heroin production scenes were pretty intense. So a lot of that is very true to life, I would think. So anyway. There are other characters, too, that come in and out. The Punisher makes appearances. He also has his own series, which I have not watched all the way through yet, but I did watch the one-off episode that came after Born Again, because he also appears in Born Again. Jessica Jones shows up. Luke Cage. It's very tied in with all of their arcs, as well as She-Hulk and the Defenders. So it's a lot. I tried watching a bunch of it. And to be honest, the Jessica Jones stuff was really intense. So I had to kind of scale back on that a bit just because it's already really intense times and I can't take so much. So let's get back to music. You're listening to WAYOLP Rochester. This is Geek Girl Talk. My name's Laura, and we're happy to have you.

You're listening to WAYOLP Rochester. That was David Bowie with It Ain't Easy, which I was totally shocked that that was in Daredevil, I'm not going to lie. It seems like they really like British artists here, because so far the only artist I played, popular artist that is Cage the Elephant. I think Cage the Elephant is from... I'm not sure where they're from, to be honest. I have seen them live, though, I will say that. Weird. I've seen all the people live that I've played today. The Stones, Cage the Elephant, Radiohead, and Bowie. Woo! Seems like a really huge accomplishment, in my life, at least. Anyway, this is Geek Girl Talk. Today, we're focusing on the music of Daredevil. I do want to say my favorite character is Foggy, and so when we get to Born Again, no spoilers, but Foggy isn't in it. Well, he is. There's a lot of flashbacks of Foggy, I will say that. So, Foggy, I love you. but the Born Again series uses music a bit differently, a lot. Well, kind of the same, but there's less atmospheric. It's more popular. So there was a lot of stuff that I could have used today. But I, of course, chose to just use the things that I love. And when we're talking about that, we have to mention Bowie. And we have to, if you know me, and I think some of you do, anytime Radiohead appears anywhere, I am so excited. I was so excited. Everything in its right place is what we heard that played at the very end of season one, and it was really it really matched well with what was going on in this series, so I love that. And before that, we had the Newton Brothers with Marvel's Daredevil Born Again theme from the new show that just came out a few years ago. I'm not sure when, I can't remember, but season two just happened right here in 2026, and let's see. I guess we'll get back to some more music. Yeah. If anyone does watch Daredevil, please feel free to come on my Facebook for Geek Girl Talk and tell me your thoughts on what you think about Daredevil overall. Anything, whatever. I'm down with any of it. So let's get back to some music. Here's another American artist. I forgot about him and I have not seen him live. So, but I will say that the series takes place in Hell's Kitchen for the most part, but Kingpin is the mayor of New York City. They're very clear it's New York City. It's not Gotham or anything. that's a DC thing. So, there's a lot of the same stuff is going on, with the exception, you know, I really believe that there are not vigilantes running wild, like there are in Daredevil. If there were, I'm not sure what our world would be like. It'd be very chaotic, I think. So having said that, I'm not for task force rounding up people. And Daredevil really makes a point of showing that as being bad. So if you're a Daredevil fan, I ask you to really consider what goes on in this series and how that plays out in somewhat in our real lives. Anyway, here is some Billy Joel.

You're listening to WAYO LP Rochester. Didn't I tell you? I'm a happy girl when Radiohead drops in. So not only did they have Radiohead in season one, Born Again, but also in season two. And Radiohead's just so atmospheric and beautiful. It really lends itself well to, I don't want to say montages, but it kind of is. So if you haven't watched it yet, keep an eye out for that. It was Pyramid Song, which is amazing. Before that, and I did want to do a quick shout out. Last night at the final performance of Lion King Jr. at School of the Arts, the kid playing Zazu, instead of singing when Zazu is trapped by Scar in the cage after he takes over Pride Lands and Mufasa dies. So usually he sings Nobody Knows the Trouble I've Been, because he's in a cage, right? And then Scar tells him to get it more upbeat and he sings It's a Small World. Wow. Last night in the final performance made me a happy girl because instead of singing Nobody Knows the Trouble I've Been, he sang Creep. And it was so good. I think probably I was one of the only people in the room that was like, oh my God. And I had to just give him a little shout out. Thank you for making my night. P.S. The soda Lion King Jr. cast was incredible. They did a fantastic job. Scarlett was amazing as Shenzi. And it was great. So something that I do want to note as I head out here. Oh, well, wait. First, before I say that, before Radiohead, we had, of course, Mozart with Requiem in D minor with a lot of numbers and whatnot after it. I don't know. And Billy Joel, New York State of Mind. Both of those season two. Daredevil, very excellent. You're listening to Geek Girl Talk. I do want to give a little, say a little word. I didn't have time to put a song in, but I will at some point. You can just hear me choke up a little bit. I just want to say rest in peace to Anthony Stewart Head. Ash, you'll always be my Giles. So on that note, if you guys know me, you know that's a hard one for me. And I did meet him at a Comic-Con called Moonlight Rising, and he was joyous and compassionate and pretty much like a surfer kind of hippie guy for being from England. Very Californian, in my opinion, but with a British accent. So I love you, Giles. May you rest in peace with your beloved wife. And having said that, I am going to sign off here, and I will see you next month. 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

Hey, hey, it's Matt, getting ready for another edition of Juxtapose Soliloquies Elaborated, as we mix spoken word and all different genres of music into our ongoing off-kilter tapestry.

Oh, yeah. The focus is sharp in the city. Some certain band might be beginning in their tour tonight. So got to start the show with some Rush. Want to give a quick shout out, everybody listening, Dave in D.C., hopefully Megan Miko down there in Tennessee hanging out with Jed, hopefully Tom downstate turning it up, and Mark out there in the great blue yonder, Lars, Tammy over in the South Wedge, Randy over there in the fair town of Fairport. Speaking of which, he hit me to a show that's happening tonight, so going to be seeing some Robin Hitchcock in the city of Buffalo, and I'm going to be featuring some Robin Hitchcock later on in the show, so stay tuned for that. Other things, you know, yeah, there's other things. They have to do with music. Right now they have to do with Camper Van Beethoven, the history of Utah, Still Wishing to Course. We're going to listen to two in a row right here at WAYOLP. As always, you can call or text 585-203-WAYO. That's 585-203-9296. www.wayofm.org. As the carousel spins, as the vinyl spins,

one of whom I used to go to school with. He'd drive his car at 110 down the alleyway, throwing cinder blocks at trash cans. And I declare on this occasion, I've never seen this heaven.

There we go. And that was two from Camper Van Beethoven, being the first album, Rough Trade. Oh, actually, no, I'm sorry. The second album. And that being Still Wishing to Course. And before that, we heard History of Utah. This is Matt. Thanks again for tuning in. As I said, do I have it queued up? Nope. We're going to listen to something off of the Pebbles Volume 8 series. And this is the Moving Morpho Men, Run Girl Run. And then we're going to have Robin Hitchcock, which we'll talk more about in a little bit.

All right, coming up, show tonight, gonna go see Robin Hitchcock. Big fan of his for a long time now, and so it looks like we're gonna have a Raymond Chandler evening. That's what we got planned, and that's what we're gonna hear right off of the album Element of Life, of Light. Oh yeah, Wake Up Time.

Yeah, that's what I call a delve into the dollar bin, bargain bin, and just being enamored with it. Crazy thing called Randy Sparks presents the Back Porch Majority. Name of the album is the Willy Nilly Wonder of Illusion. And even longer yet, we heard this song clocking in at only 2.5 minutes, but it's Meet Me Down in the Bathhouse, Honey, in Rome on a Saturday Night. As you may have picked up from listening to the song, right? Well, what do we got? What do we got? We're almost at that halfway point. I want to remind you that the Pizza Wizard is, he's getting ready. He's in the back room. He's proofing the dough. But, you know, be wary. Be wary. We're going to finish off this set with Camel from the album Nude, Changing Places. As we keep things moving here on another morning of juxtaposed soliloquies elaborated.

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1: Political and religious leaders that have shocked this city over the
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1: Last month
2: seem Hello?
1: To have ended as suddenly as they began.
2: No Perhaps you need another shot.
1: Responsibility for the slaying, but police have a suspect in custody under observation at the state hospital.
2: Should do it.
1: His identity is being held pending further investigation. Sports and weather. Now.
2: Sweet dreams, you bastard.
3: I remember now. I remember how it started. I can't remember yesterday. I just remember doing what they told me.

0: The Dominic Troiano Band out of Canada, and famous, or at least famous to me, for having the same producer and cover art as Rush from that period. So this is Matt. I'm going to be signing off. Thanks again for tuning in and sharing another Sunday of music. Stay tuned, because coming up, the Observatory, so stay tuned for that coming up next at the 12 o'clock hour. And I'm sorry it's taken such a long time, but the Pizza Wizard, I don't know, he was doing something quite involved in the back room. I don't know if he was proofing the dough or poofing the dough. He was doing something, but he has a couple words to say. He's done now, and he's ready to talk.
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0: Thank you, Wiz. And we're going to finish off here, Caravan from their album Cunning Stunts, and we are going to finish off with their song titled Lover, and that's going to take us to the top of the hour. Stay tuned, the Observatory coming up next.

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0: Welcome back to the observatory. It is 12:03 p.m. here at WAYOLP Rochester. This week, we are focusing on the beautiful planet of Vesta from Scavenger's Reign.
1: An excellent, excellent TV show.
0: Oh, my goodness.
1: I think originally on Adult Swim, there was a short that aired on Adult Swim, and then it was greenlit and appeared on Max, HBO Max, their streaming service. Yeah.
0: And then it was on Netflix, but it was canceled for a second season, which...
1: Yeah, I have no idea why.
0: I know.
1: Critically acclaimed, it won awards, I believe.
0: And I'm of probably a very small mind that feels sated by the first season just because of how things ended, and we won't, you know, go too much into spoilers, but personally, personally, I liked where things ended. I feel like there was a satisfying conclusion, and I felt... like, whatever was to happen next, it was going to be enjoyable, and I could imagine it, people could imagine it. It left a very open idea. So I'm a big fan of that, but here at the Observatory, we look at science fiction and fantasy planets, and we make playlists based on what we think the music there would sound like. Mm-hmm. So I am picking... I have one of my first ones here. I have this really mostly instrumental song by Glass Beach, and I just think the types of instruments that are used make me think a lot of Vesta, where they have like a lot of the xylophone type quality, glockenspiels, just stuff where you're using percussion, where you're hitting something that has a bright sonorous sound. And I think that that is exactly what the instruments that someone might fashion upon an alien planet where they have crash landed and are hoping just to survive the next day. So,
1: and just before that, you heard High Speed Dirt by Megadeth, which is probably the most bombastic song you'll hear on this journey through Vesta. At the beginning of the show, I should say, and during the... Oh, excuse me. Did you not hear any of that? The first song you heard was High Speed Dirt by Megadeth, which is probably the most bombastic song you'll hear through this journey through Vesta. In the intro of this show, the Demeter 227, which is the ship that crash lands onto Vesta, literally crash lands. So I thought the song High Speed Dirt would... fully encapsulate that type of crash. I mean, they land on Vesta. It's this dangerous, infectious, and breathtakingly beautiful planet that all these humans just have to explore.
0: The Demeter doesn't actually even land first. It's these escape pods that land, and they're all separated from each other. And some of these landings are really crash landings, really, intense. And
1: I think they then see the Demeter crash. Yeah. A couple of them do.
0: Oh, yes, that's true. Way off in the distance. So they're like, well... this sucks. Yeah. We're going to have to figure that out.
1: Got to find our way back.
0: So we're going to move on to Whale Fall by Glass Beach.
1: Way out right here.

0: Reckoner. This is Reckoner by Radiohead. I chose this song because of the lyrics and because of how ethereally beautiful it is. Because we separate like ripples on a blank shore, all of our characters being split amongst this planet Vesta as they fall in their escape pods. Some of them landing the ship itself and trying to save all these different people that are inside these stasis pods, right? So they can kind of get the crew back and have them come back and save the whole crew that's landed. You are not to blame for, right? Like, there's a lot of, if you watch the show, I'm trying not to get too big into spoilers, right? But there are a lot of moments that, you know, it's inevitable, a lot of the things that happen. It's unavoidable in these ways, you know? They're just doing their best. That's it, you know?
1: Yeah.
0: So I think that song is perfect.
1: Yeah, that's great. And real quick, just as a heads up, we're not able to get the live stream cameras working right now. So unfortunately, you'll just have to hear our buttery voices and our fantastic song choices. But if we get it up and running, we'll be sure to let you know.
0: Absolutely.
1: In the meantime, I think we have, this is funny because we picked very similar songs by very similar artists for, I think, the same character. And, you know, we won't spoil much, but there is a character who goes through a bit of a metamorphosis, I would say. That's like the biggest way I can describe it.
0: It's a mechanical character named Levi, right? And, you know, without spoiling too much, the robot does end up taking bits of flora and fauna from the planet Vesta and incorporating it into its own systems.
1: Yeah, originally it's because there's some issues with its mechanical insides, and so they find that there's like this kind of yellow mold that keeps things together, like kind of a glue. But the person with Levi, whose name is Ozzy, she's looking at the mechanical workings inside and realizes that the mold is spreading.
0: Yeah, and changing Levi's behavior and coding, essentially, and having it learn and become more, well, human.
1: And with that, I think we can play our two songs. What did you pick?
0: I picked Human Nature by Björk, the first song off her album debut.
1: And I picked A Different Kind of Human by Aurora. So we'll start with Björk.
0: Two Scandinavian artists, right?
1: Oh, my gosh. I think so, yes. Yeah, that's so funny.
0: Very, very cool.
1: All right.
0: Kicking it off with Björk.

0: Am I home? Am I home? Are you kidding me? Are you kidding me?
1: There was the, what, you're infected line?
0: Yeah, like, there is, or I can't remember the exact line, but like, oh, I can't remember it. I can't remember the exact thing now. I'm just thinking
1: about
0: of
1: being infected alongside yes. Levi, right?
0: But then also saying, there is a flaw in man-made matters, well, right. But you are pure. So then saying both infected and pure.
1: Well, and then right before that with human nature, uh-huh. In Bjork, she's like, there's definitely no logic in human behavior, yes. Right? Where like, where Levi's like, oh, this is so pretty. And, yeah. And Ozzy's like,
0: why did you do that?
1: What purpose does that have?
0: And she, I don't know.
1: Levi's like, I there
0: thought
1: is
0: it
1: none.
0: Was pretty.
1: Yeah, yeah. Like,
0: are you joking?
1: It's so awesome. What an excellent show.
0: We're going to glaze this show the entire hour up here.
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0: And if you go to wayofm.org, you can also watch us live because we did figure out the cameras. 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
1: If you want to give us a call or a text and tell us how we're doing, you can at 585-203-WAYO.
0: That's 585-203-9296.
1: We also have a form on our website. If you go to wayofm.org/theobservatory, I believe, you can also look for the show
0: on the show page.
1: Yeah, on the show.
0: It's live right now, so you can just click it on wayofm.org. And then
1: we have a little sheet, a Zoho sheet, where you can fill out what you thought of the show, what memories you have with previous places we've explored, or maybe what you'd like to for us to explore next.
0: Yeah, we've done stuff like the cantina from Star Wars. We've done Cardassia from Star Trek. Yeah.
1: Negative Zone from the Marvel Universe.
0: We did Oa from DC Comics.
1: Oh, yeah,
0: DC Comics, should I be, because it's Detective Comics,
1: It's DC. DC Universe, DC Comics, it's the same difference.
0: All right.
1: DC, everyone says DC Comics.
0: I know, it's like.
1: I want to get it right, you know?
0: We have to. We're the people. We're the sci-fi people.
1: All right, next up, we have this song, Strange Home, by Joji off his new album, Pee in the Wind. You know, I'm not going to say the other word just because I don't know if I'm allowed to say it on the radio.
0: P-I-T-W.
1: Yeah, P-I-T-W is, you can figure it out. This song, it takes off just like the dangers on Vesta, in my opinion, like slowly, unsuspectingly, and then all at once. Ugh. It's like bam, like, oh, we're in trouble now.
0: Every moment where we would switch from Ozzy and Levi having like these amazing moments and then suddenly go to Sam and Ursula, I'm like, oh, they're going to die. Oh, they're going to die.
1: Yep.
0: Oh, they're going to die. Oh, my God. Oh, my God.
1: Every moment. Yeah.
0: Yep.
1: It's so good. All right. Strange Home by Joji. Here we go.

0: I love that album, and we're actually gonna go see them live, which I'm very excited about.
1: I can't wait. We're going to Toronto to see that man live on stage. I can't wait. It's gonna be awesome.
0: I have a song called The Alien by Manchester Orchestra, which obviously, you know, The Alien makes a lot of sense.
2: Yeah, tracks.
0: But the actual song is about somebody who, this is now the second week in a row that I've done this, but a man contemplating ending his own life, and so then goes and starts a car crash. And so there's a lot of like really fascinating lore that happens within the song that like details his life, which is kind of impressive because it's like, you know, a 3-minute song. How do you do that? But importantly, the officer, when collecting the guy from the car wreck, asks, "Did you mean to take all those people with you?" And then the chorus goes, "I didn't mean to, didn't mean to, didn't mean to." And so if you know anything about Scavenger's Reign, there might be a certain someone that relates to that within the own, you know, mental health issues that he has going on, ends up hurting people around him pretty significantly, pretty extensively. And as the series goes on, you realize just how far that self-hatred has brought him and what it has done to every other person in the show. It's really horrific, and it's so sad.
1: It's so sad.
0: You like, at least for me, I didn't end up hating him, but I felt so much sadness and just like kind of pity in a way of like, man, if you had just talked to somebody. So with him in mind, and I don't want to spoil anything, so I'm like keeping him nameless, but you know, you can kind of figure it out from like the first couple episodes what happens. But this is The Alien by Manchester Orchestra.

0: That was Everybody by Mac Miller. And before that, you heard
1: The Alien by Manchester Orchestra.
0: You are tuned in to Wayo, Way Out right here.
1: That's WAYOLP Rochester.
0: I am Alexander.
1: And I am Sparrow.
0: And this is The Observatory, where we explore sci-fi and fantasy planets and make a playlist based off of them. This week we are exploring
1: Vesta from Scavenger's Reign, which is a beautiful, beautiful planet, similar to Earth in a lot of respects, but with no humans and seemingly no, like, quote, sentient, civilized people.
0: I would say civilized, right? Like, there's technically no civilization as we understand
1: it. Yeah, there's no one race that completely takes over the planet in the way that humans have done to Earth.
0: But sentient, intelligent life?
1: Oh.
0: It's there. Definitely there.
1: Yes, it's there. Yeah. And what is so fascinating about Vesta is that it has so many different environments, so many different biomes that you find. And with Scavenger's Reign, a lot of the story is these marooned travelers having to survive and explore the planet that seems familiar in some ways and in other ways so dissimilar and so foreign that the laws that we understand for our environments just don't apply in some very unsettling ways.
0: Yeah, yeah. And if you do check out the show yourself, you'll understand what we're talking about.
1: Yes.
0: And actually, while we were exploring this planet, we found some of that out, and we discovered these little ape-like creatures, and they were bouncing around, and Sparrow pointed them out to me, and I, you know, they were very amicable, and we were always hanging out with them, but they ended up taking my binoculars, so I hope they're enjoying them and still playing with them
1: as
0: they were.
1: You have to make sacrifices when you observe. Sometimes those case studies, it just, if they want something, they'll get it, you know?
0: You know, to make an omelet, you know?
1: Gotta crack a few teeth. So, moving on, I have picked Gale by Emma Harner. Emma Harner is an upcoming artist. I've just been on a stretch of listening to these upcoming artists that have just crazy, crazy guitar skills. Emma Harner, Chris Wallace, like these people that are also quite young, like around my age. I'm 25 right now, and they have these incredible skills. And I think Emma does a really good job of putting her beautiful vocals alongside her song. So this song is called Gale. It is about her turning into her driveway and watching her family chicken be killed by a fox. And she did not like that chicken. She does not like birds. She's afraid of birds. But the feeling of seeing this tragic thing happen and writing about it and, you know, not it not being her bird, not liking birds, but in the same breath still joining this creature in this moment and feeling some sad nostalgia, watching rain fall down and knowing that Gale, the chicken, loved the rain. So I think in many different respects, that's a very Scavenger's Reign song, seeing the death of something that maybe you weren't very close to or even had a level of distaste for, but still being together with that creature in that moment.
0: And quickly, shout out to Mark, who gave us a phone call and had a question about the show. So shout out, Mark. Thank you for giving us a call. And I also saw the comment here on live stream where someone said, Megadeth to Bjork. I love this show. So just wanted to say thank you for that.
1: I've been on a big folksy tear this week, so you'll have to move from Megadeth to Bjork and now to one of my indie classics. And classics, I mean a Sparrow classic, not classic to anybody else.
0: One day.
1: One day.
0: Yeah.
1: Here is Gale by Emma.

The end is near, and so I face the final curtain. 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

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I did it my way. 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

0: You can't go wrong with Frank Sinatra.
1: You can't go wrong.
0: You can't really go wrong.
1: That was My Way by Frank Sinatra, the live at Caesar's Palace from 1978, I believe. Different from the recorded, the studio version, of course, but just a little bit more emotion. You know, he kind of walks us through this song. And if you watch the video of him performing, he also really directs the band and the orchestra to kind of follow him along.
0: That's
1: and
0: great.
1: Gives them, you know, where to come up, where to come down. He does a great job. And it's just, it's a very emotional recording. And I think he does a great job.
0: Why'd you pick it?
1: I picked it because I think it really gives an example of what the characters do on the planet. I mean, each and every one of these characters, besides maybe Cayman, I know we weren't talking about him before, but I'm going to name him, really do it in their own way, and they have to, you know? Mm. Like, I did what I had to do, and might I say, not in a shy way. You know, we have Ozzy, you know, on her motorcycle, just, like, roaring through these lands, running away from all these, like, really sick deer-looking aliens. we have the kind of bad guy antagonist group that Chris controls.
0: Oh,
1: we have
0: so
1: Chris.
0: Cool.
1: I think Brenner was one of the, or Paul, or I can't remember the name now off the top of my head. The ones that are underneath. I know, yeah. Terry was one of them.
0: Yeah.
1: But I mean, left behind who she thought just deemed unfit. Like that was what she did. She did it without remorse and without regret. You know, regrets I had a few, but then again, too few to mention, you know. And I just love that song. I've honestly been waiting to play that song on the radio.
0: It's great, yeah.
1: So it's one of the best songs I think ever written.
0: Chris, Barry, and Terrence.
1: Barry! Yes. That's what it was. Yes.
0: And those are all great characters.
1: Yes, yeah. Excellent characters. They have Barry specifically has a really great arc in that show. And also does a great job with the technology and the fauna and flora of the planet. Like he really finds it beautiful, you know, and finds his own way.
0: Similar to how Ursula really, like, from the very beginning, we see that she's busy writing things down, drawing these really excellent diagrams of these creatures and choosing nonviolence some of the time, which is really fascinating in a world that makes you think that you have to kill or be killed.
1: Right. Well, and Sam and Ursula also are a great example of My Way. Mm-hmm. Like, they're taking fish and using them as breathing masks, you know, like they did what they had to do, you know. They were living, they were going inside of animals and pulling things from the inside to use them as, I think, light fixtures, I think is what they were doing.
0: Yes, there were some light fixtures, there were some things that they used as parachutes. There was at one point where they were escaping a storm, like that threw these thin needles of stone, and they ended up hiding inside some sort of, like, snail-like creature in order to
1: water,
0: escape it.
1: Right?
0: Yes, it was like quick thinking and did it because they were pioneers. There was no before this. No one had really been marooned on Vesta the way that these people had all been.
1: The record shows I took the blows and I did it my way.
0: Exactly.
1: I'm just saying.
0: We don't have a lot of time here left with you, but I would like to play a song from Slime Rancher, which is one of my favorite games, that I think, again, I like the instrumentals. I think it does a good job, but I think that's the last one we'll play for you, and then we'll be moving on to Exciting Sounds, which is playing at 1 p.m. So thank you all for listening so much. We were happy to have you here.
1: Yes, thanks for tuning into the Observatory. 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Stay safe out there.

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2: 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Not bad. Different. 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

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This is Exciting Sounds. I'm your host, JT. Today we're starting things off with Automatic. This one's called Don't Wanna Dance, the Mario C Mix. After this, Swallow with Cherry Stars Collide, Talking Heads, Know You, Tara Clerk and Trio Spellman, and a whole lot more coming up after that. As always, we're here until 2 o'clock. Once more, this is Automatic with Don't Wanna Dance, the Mario C Mix, Swallow with Cherry Stars Collide, coming up right after this, right here on Exciting Sounds.

That was Swallow with Cherry Stars Collide here on Exciting Sounds on Wayo 104.3. I'm your host, JT. Before that, Automatic with Don't Want to Dance, the Mario C mix. And right now, Talking Heads with Drugs. After this, Know You with Miracle Mile, the Tara Clerken Trio with Slow Island, Spellman, Lee Scratch Perry, Mekons, and a whole lot more. So stay tuned. As always, we're here until 2.

Pizza.

Know You with Miracle Mile here on Exciting Sounds on WAO 104.3. I'm your host, JT, and before Know You, Talking Heads with Drugs. Coming up after this, Tara Clerk and Trio with Slow Island, Spellman with St. Garcia, the Destructors Club version, Lee Scratch Perry and Mouse on Mars, Mekon's The Fall, His Name is Alive, a whole lot more coming up after that. As always, we're here until 2. Once more, finishing up right now, Know You with Miracle Mile, Tara Clerk and Trio, Spellman, coming up right after this, right here on Exciting.

You're tuned to Waya 104.3. This is Exciting Sounds. I'm your host, JT. That was Spellman with St. Garcia, the Destructors Club version. Tara Clerk and Trio with Slow Island before that. Right now, Lee Scratch Perry and Mouse on Mars with Hello Shiva. After this, Mekons with Private Defense Contractor version. The Fall, His Name is Alive, Yana Pavlova and Pavel Milyakov. A whole lot more coming up after that. Once more, this is Lee Scratch Perry and Mouse on Mars with Hello Shiva. Mekons coming up right after this.

Pikachu in the rose garden. Pikachu is in, I beg your pardon. In the Roman Empire, it burned every fire, fire. Here come Emperor Asafari, least Chris Perry. Pikachu, cherry. Let's hear it.

The Mekons with Private Defense Contractor version here on Exciting Sounds on Way 104.3. I'm your host, JT, and before the Mekons, Lee Scratch Perry and Mouse on Mars with Hollow Shiva. Right now, The Fall with Time Enough at Last. And after this, His Name is Alive with Underwater, Yana Pavlova and Pavel Milyakov with Running Through Soli City, a whole lot more after that.

finishing up right now, right here on Exciting Sounds on WAO 104.3. His name is Alive with Underwater. I'm your host, JT, and before His Name is Alive, The Fall with Time Enough at Last. Coming up right now, Yana Pavlova and Pavel Milyakov with Running Through. After that, Soli City with Back in a Building, Samba Jean-Baptiste, Lola, Beth Orton, and that'll take us to the end of the hour. Once more, this is Yana Pavlova and Pavel Milyakov, Soli City, coming up right after this, right here on Exciting Sounds.

That was Soli City with Back in a Building here on Exciting Sounds on WAO 104.3. I'm your host, JT, and before that, Yana Pavlova and Pavel Milyakov with Running Through. Right now, Samba Jean-Baptiste with Born Again Freestyle, Shed a Tear. After this, Lola with Oberlin, Beth Orton with Other Side, and that'll take us to the end of the hour. Once more, this is Samba Jean-Baptiste with Born Again Freestyle, Shed a Tear. Lola and Beth Orton coming up to close things out right after this.

You've been tuned to another episode of Exciting Sounds here on Whale 104.3. I've been your host, JT, finishing up right now, Lola with Oberlin, Sama Jean-Baptiste before that. Coming up to close things out, Beth Orton with Other Side. And after that, tune in next week, same time, same place, for another episode of Exciting Sounds, only on Whale.

0: That was Still Here by Crossing Out. They are live in the Wayo studio today, which you can be live streaming on wayofm.org. Just click watch at the top of the page. And we already have a couple of listener questions. So exciting. Someone out there wants to know, what is your writing process like?
1: I normally just come up with like some sort of riff and then kind of build off of that, then write words after. Usually it is the chorus and then I'll write the verses after. Yeah, pretty much. I guess it changes from like song to song, but generally that's how I would do it.
2: That's how Josh does it?
1: Yep. Oh, yeah.
2: Interesting. I'm like a stream of consciousness writer. Like my lyrics don't necessarily make too much sense. I try to like channel certain feelings with the lyrics and put myself in the shoes of maybe like a character that I just made up for the sake of the song. That's kind of how I'm able to come up with long sets of words that rhyme and mean kind of something. Very stream of consciousness. And then I typically also do the guitar riffs first as well, and then come up with a melody and then try to match the words to the melody afterward. But every once in a while, there's some that are different.
0: Cool. We also got another question. Does Sana the drummer play other instruments? She is so cool.
3: Thank you. Yeah, I do. So the drums are my first instrument. I got a drum set when I was 5 after, I think, seeing them in church from what my mom has told me. And I was like, I want that. And then in middle school, I picked up the bass because they were like, rhythm section. Here, do this. And I play a little bit of guitar, not too much these days, but my main two instruments would be bass and drums.

0: Cool. And how about the rest of you? Do y'all play other instruments too?
1: I DJ a little bit just as a hobby, but yeah, pretty much just bass for me.
2: I'm like Sana. I play drums as well. I play drums in another band called Daylight Black, and then she plays bass in another band called the Turbulence.
3: Yeah, they were on here last month, I think. But yeah, I hopped in for the last song because that was like their send off to their previous bassist who writes super cool bass parts that I had some fun learning, and then hopped in for the last song that I had, I guess, written with them.
2: Nice.
0: That was for the Turbulence Live at WAO session?
3: Yes.
0: Okay, that's so cool. So how, I know Sana, you kind of touched on it. How did you guys all get into music in the first place?
2: I honestly played Guitar Hero first, and then my mom got me a guitar when I was 16 for my birthday, and I had no idea that I would be good at it, but I just picked it up really fast, and then yeah, here we are. I think the goal I set for myself when I first got the guitar was by the end of the year, I want to be able to play. It was some Megadeth song because I was really big into metal at the time. And by the end of the year, I think I learned the song in a few months. And I think that's when I knew I would. I was actually halfway decent at instruments.
1: I mean, I was pretty much the same way, honestly. It all stemmed from like Guitar Hero and just thinking to myself, like, I kind of want to do that.
3: It did not start on Guitar Hero for me, but I did have the Guitar Hero on the DS, so I did play it a bunch. But yeah, I think it was probably just from, I think growing up in church, just like, I would kind of just stare at the drummer, and I would always just pay attention to that, and then it kind of, I guess, transpired, because no one else in my family plays instruments, so I think that was the big thing, and then I was like, oh, that looks cool, and then just found different artists and stuff that I liked.
0: Awesome. That's so funny about the Guitar Hero.
2: There have been like at least two songs that Josh and I have just like started playing at a practice out of nowhere, and Sana has known the whole song, and after we're done playing, we're like, oh, you know that one? She's like, I don't know the name, but it was on Guitar Hero Game Boy
0: Oh
2: Edition.
0: Oh my gosh.
3: Yep, there was a lot. It was fun.
0: That is fun. I didn't realize Guitar Hero had a Game Boy.
3: Yeah,
0: edition.
3: You can, the buttons, you would slide it into the Game Boy cartridge slot, and then the stylus, it was like a little pick stylus.
0: Wow.
3: And then it was pretty much like just any of the other Guitar Hero games, just very portable.
0: That's cool. Okay, so thank you everyone who texted in those questions. We would love to get more throughout the rest of our hour together. Again, that is 585-203-WAO or 585-203-9296. Text in any questions you have for the band. Next up, Crossing Out is going to play I Swear.
2: This is a brand.
4: Two.

0: That was I Swear by Crossing Out. They are live in the Wayo studio today. All right, let's get another topic of conversation going. What are everyone's musical influences? What inspires Crossing Out?
1: A big 90s grunge, pop punk.
2: Skate punk too, yeah.
1: Josh is a big skate punk.
2: Yeah, a lot of NoFX for me, and then Blink-182, obviously.
1: I liked, you know, Nirvana, Soundgarden.
2: Yeah, yeah.
1: Linkin Park.
2: Do we throw Red Hot Chili Peppers in there?
1: That's a big one for sure.
2: Yeah, we listen to them a lot, but like not ours.
1: We used to be a bit more bluesy, and now we're trying to get more into like the emo, nu metal space. So we're transitioning to, more stuff like that. Linkin Park. We do Miss Murder. Kind of more like emo stuff now, which is kind of what that last song was an attempt at getting closer to. The name Still Here is from the old lyrics. I just changed the lyrics not too long ago, and now it's going to be called A Piece, which is what the hook was in that song.
2: And that's what you were saying.
1: Sinead also said that she's into a lot of the same stuff as us, because that was one of the questions we asked when we were looking for a drummer.
3: Yeah, I was aware of all the bands that you guys had mentioned, because there's a lot of, on the songs you had listed, there was a lot of Green Day and Blink-182, mm-hmm. and I knew a handful of those songs. I didn't grow up listening to that music just quite yet, but it slowly transitioned into listening to stuff like that. And then even then, I really liked Bring Me the Horizon and more of the heavier bands like System of a Down, Spirit Box. So kind of try and do that a little bit. It's a little bit different, but they have some really interesting little drum things I think drummers notice and pick out in their songs and stuff. So I like trying to do that stuff, and it just helps me get a little bit better.
1: Yeah, Bring Me the Horizon for sure. The drums are always very interesting to listen to. Yeah. And we want to do more stuff like that, but I can't do like any of the scream vocals very well. Like we do we do like half covers when we play shows typically, and we do Miss Murder, and I try to do the bridge and it's really bad.
2: Oh, you sound great.
0: Okay, my next question is, if you could play a show with any artist, and that's whether you are opening for them or possibly even playing in a band with like your favorite artist, who would that be for each of you?
1: I'm going to say Linkin Park, because that's the way we're going right now.
2: Yeah. I guess Red Hot Chili Peppers for me.
1: Wow. But that would be cool.
2: Yeah, yeah.
3: I'd either go with Bring Me the Horizon, or I think the Gorillaz would be fun band group to just open for.
1: We actually did a Halloween. When we were in college, every Halloween we would do a cover band. Like we would dress up as the band and learn like 10 of their songs. And we did Gorillaz one year. We did Feel Good Inc. We did Melancholy Hill, bunch of stuff.
0: That's so cool. And you guys dressed up as the Gorillaz for Halloween.
1: Yep.
0: I love that idea for a show. That's awesome.
1: Yeah, we also did Arctic Monkeys one year. We did Green Day. We did Blink-182. That was really, when we did those, we improved a lot too. I know I did.
2: No, I did too. Gave me like a foundation.
3: Same here. I also improved doing those shows.
1: This is all before Sanaa.
3: Yeah, you said 2013.
1: Is when we started, yeah.
3: I think I was in middle school.
2: Oh, man.
3: Yeah, I was 12.
0: I feel like we need to bring that back, is having Halloween shows and then bands just dress up as other like iconic bands and mm-hmm. cosplay as them for a night.
2: Yeah.
0: Okay, another listener question. What is the most memorable show you've ever played?
1: I'm going to go with, there's a big party house at RIT run by their tech crew, which was right on Jefferson Road. And we played it when we were third year juniors, and it was massive. It was like so many people there that you couldn't even see the end of the crowd, and they were going crazy after every song. That's probably the best show I think I've ever played.
2: I think the most enjoyable for me was, remember when we threw a party in the backyard? I think it was a Halloween party.
1: Mm-hmm.
2: It was like 500 people there.
1: That was when we were Green Day.
2: Yeah.
1: We only got three songs in, and then it got shut down.
3: I think my favorite would probably be the Montage show that we played at some point.
1: Earlier this year in February, yeah.
3: Yeah, because a lot of my friends had come out to that, and that was kind of like the first time that I think most of them have even seen me play an instrument. So I thought that was really fun, and just like looking at them like dancing to all the songs because they knew the stuff they were going to play, because I was like, yeah, we play a little bit of this and a little bit of that, and that was really exciting to see. And then I think, at least for me, I think I just played pretty well. I mean, we sounded great from the back, but I couldn't really hear you guys. But
1: that was a great show.
2: Yeah. No, yeah, it was a good time.
1: That was February like 18th or something earlier this year. And we have another show there on October 4th.
0: Cool. Those all sound like such good experiences, like so heartwarming, whether it's all of your friends dancing to your music or just complete strangers. Mm-hmm. Do you guys have any like crazy stories from playing in college at like frat parties or anything?
1: Oh, God. Yeah. I mean,
2: didn't you build a stage out of the fence?
1: Right? Oh, yeah. We had a rental house and I like took the fence apart in the backyard and I built a stage in our garage, and we would throw gigantic parties there and have bands play. It was quite crazy. Yeah.
3: Did you have to replace the fence when you moved out?
2: We just put it back.
1: We pulled the stage out. I think I towed it with my car into the backyard and just leaned it up against the fence that was there.
2: It's probably still there to this day.
0: Awesome. Well, let's get back to the music. Up next, you guys are going to be playing 5 Foot 3?
2: Yep.
0: Okay, let's hear it.

0: That was 5'3". We have Crossing Out live in the studio with us today. 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And plug for any local artists who are listening out there. This could be you someday. If you know of anyone in the greater Rochester area that might be interested in playing live at WAYO, you can shoot an email to info@wayofm.org. Shout out for Sanaa. We have a message that says, rock on, love mom.
1: Thank you.
0: That's so Thanks, sweet. Mom. Okay, so let's talk about local bands. What is everyone, some of your favorite local bands or artists?
2: We played Photo City a few weeks ago, and there is a band there that I really like. It was the first time I saw them. They're called Slick Mick and the Novatones. They, they were awesome. Their drummer was incredible. They sounded like a lot like maybe Red Hot Chili Peppers, I would say, with like poetic vocals that were like kind of talking tone, and really technical rhythm sections with their bass and their drums. I'm pretty sure they're a local Rochester band, so I wanted to shout them out. What about you?
3: I've heard Daylight Black is pretty good.
2: That's the band that I drum in. It's like a metal cover band.
4: I might be biased, but The Turbulence, the band that I play the bass in, they're really cool. Honestly, even if I wasn't in that band and I came across your music, I would still like it. I'm a big fan of the sound that they have. They have an album on Spotify. That sounds really great.
2: I was watching, I was on Wayo's Facebook page, and I was watching some of the past bands that did this, and I saw Faith to Fear here, which I know one of them, and definitely want to give them a shout out. And then also when we played that Montage gig that you were talking about, there's another band there called Death Deluxe, which is a brand new band that just started in the last like year or so, and that was their first show. They were incredible. It's kind of like technical instrumental jam music, but a lot of different styles mixed in, and they were really well rehearsed and a lot of really cool intricate parts in their music. So keep an eye out for Death Deluxe coming up. I think they might be on our next show at Montage, but I'm not 100% sure.
4: Yeah, they kind of sounded like Chon and like Polyphia when I heard them.
2: Okay.
4: It was just as soon as I heard it, I was like, this sounds really familiar. And I didn't know that was their first show together.
2: Yeah.
4: That was it was really good.
2: I think some of them are like music students and stuff, so explains why they're so good.
4: Yeah.
2: I have another friend who just started a new band. They're yet to play a show, but they're going to play a house party with us coming up in September. Their name is Act 3. Keep an eye out for them.
4: Are there three members?
2: I believe so. I would hope so.
4: Okay.
2: And then who's Mice Advice? That was your, right?
4: Yeah. I know their drummer. I used to work with their drummer, M, and I believe they did a WAYO show also. I saw that like on the WAYO's website of like previous things. So kind of to get a gist of what to expect, and it was really cool. But yeah, I worked with M at a music school, the Submarine School of Music. We taught, or pretty much they teach lessons to wide age range. I think when I was working there, my youngest student was 5 and my oldest was like a senior in high school. But yeah, they're really cool. I think also might have played a show with them with The Turbulence, but they're really cool. They're I would say not as heavy as us, but still really good.
2: Nice. And then the other day I was at a show at Photo City, and a band called Displacer was there. They were really fun to watch. They're like traditional kung fu metal is what they call themselves. But they an incredible stage presence. Yeah, their songs are about, like, I don't know, fighting bad guys with kung fu. But they have really good stage presence. They have, like, really good choreographed work between the band members. And then they have a mascot who comes up on stage and wears, like, masks and stuff. And he's, like, they say he shares his knowledge with the crowd, but he just does, like, poses in, like, Gwar costumes and stuff.
3: That's really cool.
2: Yeah. Displacer, they're called.
0: That sounds amazing. I want to see one of those shows. And all those bands are awesome. We have such a great local music scene in Rochester. Mm-hmm. Sanaa, are you still teaching music?
4: Not anymore. I did that for a year and a half, I believe, at the submarine school. It was just something that I was doing outside of going to classes because I was still in college. But I mainly taught drums, and it's really cool what they do there. It's like when you think music lessons in music school, you think really like uptight and really strict, but it's like the complete opposite there. It's pretty much like one big family. It's owned by a married couple, and they're super sweet, and all the teachers there were super nice. But I mostly taught drums, and then something they do twice a year, they have the recitals. So pretty much throughout your lessons, outside of learning like the different techniques, you would be learning a song and you'd play it with the kids and they would go up and perform this song in their time slot. And it was super cool to see. And then just seeing, like hearing what every student has been working on for months. And during that time, I definitely had to put my guitar skills to use because they'd be playing drums and I would accompany them. And occasionally I sang, and that is not...
2: I want to hear that.
4: No.
3: I want to hear now.
4: Maybe I'll show you guys a recording. I have some because my mom wanted to hear it, and they stay on my phone and they stay on her phone, but maybe.
0: That's so cool. Yeah, the submarine school is a really awesome local resource for kids out there trying to get into music. Okay. Do you guys want to play another song?
2: Yeah, we have another brand new one to play. Called Need Out Now.
0: Awesome.

0: That was Need Out Now. We have Crossing Out live in the studio today at Wayo. We are nearing the end of our hour together, so last chance for you listeners out there to send in texts with any questions you have for the band. I love hearing some of your old music off of your album and then this newer stuff. I'm really hearing that like pop punk to new metal transformation. It sounds awesome.
1: That's great to hear. That's what we're going for. Yeah. And we have more stuff we're working on too. And really excited and thankful for Wayo for having us here. And I'm really looking forward to hearing the mixdowns, because I was checking out some of the previous stuff, like when I saw Faith to Fear on here, and I was really impressed with the mix. A lot better than I can do. And we'll take it and take a listen and see if we want to change anything. And I think pretty soon here, within the next year, we're probably going to record another album. And we'll be really happy to get Sana on the drums for that.
0: Awesome. Yeah. Okay, another question I have. What is your favorite venue that you have played?
1: I'm going to go Photo City, because the light show is so awesome. We just played there for the first time not too long ago, but yeah, it's a really cool building, like the way it's laid out, where you walk down into the stage at the bottom of the building. The lights are great. Greg Burt, who books, is awesome. He's a really good guy, and yeah.
2: I was going to say Montage, but I agree with you, just because of the lighting. And then that was the first time we ever had like fog machine too.
1: Yeah.
2: It threw me off.
1: Montage is really great to us too as well.
2: Yeah, yeah.
3: I was also going to say Photo City. I haven't really noticed the lights, because I tend to look down when I play the drums, but it's super cool. I've been there for like non-live music things, and those light shows are super cool. So I imagine the ones when we do play there are awesome. I also like how they give various bands like opportunities to play. Like the time we played there, the band that opened, I overheard that was their very first gig. Mm-hmm. And they were like, they seemed like they were in high school. And I know when I played there, my very first gig with the Turbulence, the band that opened was also in high school, and they had like just did their senior prom. So it's really cool that they give different bands of different like experience levels an opportunity to play. And the person that runs sound there is also super good. He does like a 30-minute sound check for the opening band, and then does a super quick one in between band changes, and everything sounds amazing. And it's also a super fun time just to be there.
1: I think that's a good segue to say that we have a show there on August 30th. It's a Saturday. It's part of what is called their End of Summer Bash. It's 10 bands total, and we go on first around 4:00, and that should be a really cool show.
0: Wow, 10 bands. That's going to be awesome.
1: Yeah, August 30th.
0: And that's at Montage?
1: Oh, that's at Photo City Music Hall.
0: Cool.
1: We do have a show at Montage as well, October 4th, Saturday, October 4th.
3: You're really good with these dates. They're all in my calendar. Whenever you're like, are you guys free in our group chat? I just kind of say yes, and then I throw it on the calendar.
0: Speaking of high school bands, we got a message from Tom's mom.
1: Oh, geez.
0: So apparently your high school band, the Cardinals, was awesome. You guys played Free Bird at your graduation.
1: Yeah. I was in a band in high school called the Cardinals. We did like 60s and 70s music covers, like the Beatles, the Rolling Stones. And yeah, at our high school graduation, we played the song Free Bird, and our guitarists absolutely nailed the solo. And there's a video of it on YouTube, and it has like over 1 million views. I think
0: what?
1: It's like 1.4 million views last time I checked.
0: Oh my gosh.
1: So if you search Free Bird graduation, yeah, it's the first thing that comes up. I was the singer. I was really bad at singing back then. And I always go through their comments to find people saying like the singer's bad, and I like them. And I
0: How did it get so many views? It just like went viral?
1: Like I said, the solo was spot on. It was incredible.
0: Wow. That's crazy. Oh my gosh. Now I want to watch that.
1: Yeah, pull it up after the show. It's the first thing that comes up. There's like 3 or 4 videos of it, all with tons of views.
0: Okay, real quick, We talked about your favorite venues that you've played so far. What are some dream venues that you guys would maybe someday love to play?
1: I wanted to play the Bonnaroo Music Festival. That would be so awesome. We've gone to it like 3 times, Josh and I. Josh has been like 5, I think, but him and I have gone together 3 times and just had an amazing time. And to be part of that would be a dream come true for sure. I don't care where or when during the festival, but that would be so awesome.
2: I'm in the same boat. I think Glastonbury would be fun too.
1: Yeah.
2: A bit scary, but fun. Yeah.
3: I think I would go with either like Lollapalooza or like Coachella, which I know Coachella is like super expensive, but so maybe Lollapalooza, that seems more budget friendly. But yeah, I watched a live stream of some of their acts and huge crowd, awesome stage, awesome sound. I just think being a part of kind of any music festival would be awesome, just in general.
2: I would be terrified.
1: Also Red Rocks.
2: Oh yeah, yeah.
1: Of course, you gotta see Red Rocks.
0: Yeah, those would all be amazing. I hope you get in someday. Do you guys wanna play like your next 2 songs maybe?
1: Sure. These 2 are both on the album that are on Spotify. Self-titled album called Crossing Out.

0: That was Crossing Out with Brainwash and Reckon. Before that, both of their those songs are on their self-titled album. That's Crossing Out. Brainwash is definitely my favorite song on the album. It's so good.
1: Thank you. I think I wrote that in a day. It was just one of those songs where I came up with the riff and then 10 minutes later, I had that song.
0: Yeah, just like word vomiting all those feelings.
1: Yeah.
0: Well, thank you guys so much for coming on the show today. You sound awesome.
2: Thank you so much for having us.
0: What do you all have going on? Maybe remind us of all your shows coming up, and then where can the listeners find you online?
2: I guess I'll go in backwards order. So October 4th, we're playing at Montage Music Hall. That's a Saturday. Rest of the bill to be announced still. September 19th, we've got a house party at the Pie Factory. If you know, you know. And then on August 30th, we are playing at Photo City for their end of summer bash, which is Saturday, August 30th, with 10 bands from the Rochester area. And then you can find us on Spotify and all other streaming platforms at Crossing Out. And our album is also called Crossing Out.
0: Do you have social media?
2: Oh, yes. Instagram, we are at Crossing Out Music. We are on Facebook as well. And YouTube, we have a YouTube channel.
0: Awesome. So lots of opportunities to see y'all playing live again. And then this is going to be up on YouTube eventually as well to everyone who maybe missed it or wants to watch again. Keep it tuned to Wayo. After this, Kyle is going to be on at 3 with Up on the Roof. And let's get into your last song. This is going to be What I've Done.
2: Yeah, we're going to do a cover song of the song that inspired our name, Crossing Out, Linkin Park's What I've Done.
0: Awesome.
2: So thanks so much for everyone listening. Thank you so much, Tessa, for having us, and Max and the rest of the crew here.

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Easing into the show with the Crystalites. The song's called Tonight. That's the studio band for Mr. Derek Harriet. We are playing oldies from 3 o'clock to 4 o'clock. Lesser heard oldies, soul, rhythm and blues, vocal group sounds. And we're going to play for you Mr. Art Neville, one of the founding members of the Neville Brothers. Won't You Do Right? This one on Instant Records, all 45s today. This one from 1963. Check this out.

I said it before and I'll say it again. Life moves pretty fast. You don't stop and look around once in a while, you could miss it.

Jimmy Norman, This I Beg of You, recorded on the Samar label in 1966. That, a Burt Keys arrangement. For that, from Jamaica, Queens, New York, The Exciters, Hard Way to Go, recorded in 1962 on United. And we heard Art Neville from New Orleans, You Won't Do Right, recorded in 1963 on the Instant label. We're here playing oldies music from 3 o'clock to 4 o'clock. Hope you're staying warm out there. It's cold here in Rochester. Doesn't feel quite like spring. But this song, I think, will warm you up. This one goes out to my buddy Kelly. He's the one that turned me on to this record.

Oh man, what a tune. From Los Angeles, The Superbs, featuring the vocals of Eleanor Punkin Green on the Dory label, recorded in 1964. Before that, from Chicago, the mighty Marvelous, In the Morning, recorded in 1967. And starting off that set of Sunday Soul, Sweet Soul music from Los Angeles over to DC, Frankie Carl and the Dreams, Don't Be Afraid, Do As I Say, recorded in 1968. Hope you're having a good Sunday. We're just playing oldies music through the 3 o'clock hour. Next up, we're going to send out some songs to the one and only Leah Petty. Happy birthday, Leah. These are for you.

0: Do you think I'm weird?
1: Definitely.
2: No, man, seriously. Am I weird?
0: Yeah, but so what? Everybody's weird.

Moving that head back and forth like a cobra snake. That's Phil Flowers. The song is called The Cleopatra, recorded in 1963 on Josie. Before that, we heard Sonny Holiday doing his version of the Chuck Berry tune School Days, recorded in 1963 on Constellation. And we heard the Soul Duo doing a Burt Keys arrangement. That's Barbara and Brenda. That's When You Got Soul, recorded in 1964 on the Heidi Records label. Send those out to Leah. Happy birthday, Leah. Hope you got you're moving that head back and forth like a cobra snake. All right, you're listening to Up on the Roof, 104.3 FM, WAYO, LP Rochester.

The otherworldly sounds of Del Shannon. Keep searching. We'll follow the sun. Recorded on Amy Records in 1964. Before that, a song for Jason Wilder and his fantastic voyage. Comes on right at 4 o'clock after my show. That's The Ventures. The song's called Gemini, about the second human spaceflight program from 1964 to 1965. That one recorded in 1965, so heavily influenced by the space race. And that's why that goes out to you, Jason. Hope you're tuned in. Hope you're doing well. Before that, we heard B. Bumble and the Stingers. The song's called Nautilus, and that was an LA studio band and on Rendezvous Records. Tune in up on the roof. 104.3 FM, WAYO, LP Rochester, and wayofm.org. 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That's 585-203-9296. Let me know how you like the music. Back every Sunday, and we're always doing that kind of oldie sound, the soul sound, Sunday soul, rhythm and blues. And next up, we're going to take things and pass the mic to Miss Lulu. And the song is The Boat That I Wrote. This is a Mickey Most production from 1967.

It's the Bobby Fuller Four. Let Her Dance, recorded in 1965. Before that, Shirley Bassey giving us some sunshine for We Need It Here in Rochester. And then we heard Lulu, The Boat That I Row. All right, let's turn it over and pass the mic to Mr. Sam Cooke. Listening up on the roof.

the one and only Sam Cooke. I'll come running back to you. Thanks for tuning in to Up on the Roof. 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Check out the Instagram page. I like to post pictures of the records I play. That's Up on the Roof Radio. And in the link in the bio, you can submit a shout out, a request, and or just let me know how you like the music. I'm going to play one more song, take you into the 4 o'clock hour to meet up with Jason Wilder with his Fantastic Voyage show. And this is the Mankuku Quartet, and it features the saxophone playing of Winston Mankuku Ngozi, South African saxophone player from Johannesburg. And this is the title track off their LP recorded in 1968, and it's a protest song. And it has this real springtime feel for me. And so that's what I'm going to leave you with today. It's a springtime protest song. That sounds pretty good to me. All right, so I hope you have a good rest of your week. Hope you take care of yourself and look out for your neighbor. And wishing you all peace and blessings.

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love you, you big dummy. 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I love you, big dummy.

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This is 500 Gigabytes. 500 Gigabytes is a musical variety show that seeks thematic connections between songs from different genres throughout modern music history. We'll be playing some new music on the show for you today. More or less encompassing the month of May 2026, of course, though some things may not have come out precisely in May. I did my best. It's at least stuff that I added to my pile of digital music in May. All that came out this year, let me put it that way. So the first song we heard was Sean Paul with Press Back from the LP, I guess, or maybe an EP. It's Brawlin' Rhythm. And for those of you who are not familiar, Rhythm, R-I-D-D-I-M, refers to the beat behind the music. And this is something that's prevalent in dancehall and soca and reggaeton and music from that family of styles, shall we say. They will create a beat or rhythm, and a lot of people will write lyrics over top of that. So this whole record, Brawlin' Rhythm, is just this one rhythm and lots of different people singing over it. I'm pretty sure that Sean Paul's production company, Duddy Rock Productions, created the rhythm, and I'm guessing they invite people to do their own versions of it. We heard Sean Paul's version of it, but there are others on that record too. It's just interesting because it's the same exact backing track, but that's the way they do things in that style of music. Pretty cool, pretty interesting. Right now we're listening to Hugo Durant's Snack Shack from the motion picture soundtrack to The Mandalorian and Grogu, which I got to see two weeks ago, something like that. Really enjoyed it. Saw it with Arthur and Amy, my Amy. And it was what I expected it to be. I will never not find it worth time to watch Baby Yoda on the screen. All right, got some great stuff coming up for you. First up is Balming Tiger, a K-pop collective, with Cha Cha Cha from Gongbu, then Asake with Gratitude from Money. Asake is a Nigerian rapper and singer, very popular in Nigeria. Apparently his last full-length record broke records for how long it was on the charts over there. After Asake, we have Peter Gabriel, What Lies Ahead, the Dark Side mix. For those of you who don't know, this record and the last one, he will release a new track every full moon. So we get a new Peter Gabriel song every month or so. I think it's a little bit less than a month for the full moon. And then a new tune by Joy Ladakun, Zombie. And then I'll be back to talk to you some more. It's a great mix, worth sticking around for. Come back and talk to you later. Thanks for tuning in. Here is Balming Tiger.

And that was Joy Ladakun with Zombie. I really appreciate the honesty in her lyrics, how vulnerable she is. And I know feelings are feelings, but I wish I could say to her, you're not locked out of heaven. None of us are. We're all broken, but we're all beautiful. But thank you, Joy, for the honesty in that song. And what a great follow-up to Peter Gabriel with What Lies Ahead. That's the Dark Side mix. You see the world now all connected, flowing as a brain. You see the world the way it will be, unfolding in your hands. What lies ahead is forming in your hands. And I wish that I could take the message of that song and give it to Joy. She'll get there, though. She will. I believe in her. And if you are listening to this and you're struggling with some similar things, I just want to tell you that I believe in you, too. I might not know you, but you're a part of me and I'm a part of you. And we're in this together. We're all in this together. I really believe that. So hang in there. Sometimes summer can be a really hard time because the sun is shining and the weather's good and everyone's out and happy and you're not. And you think, what's wrong with me? It's one thing to be sad and depressed in the winter because everybody is, right? But in the summertime, you think I shouldn't be depressed. But sometimes you are. And I want to tell you, you're not alone. I don't know who's listening or who's not. My online number is never very high, but you never know who's out there. So we're in this together. We really are. Before Peter Gabriel was Asake with Gratitude. Start off the set with Balming Tiger and Cha Cha Cha. Right now we're listening to Wave Shaper, Distant Memories from Alternate Reality. All these songs I'm playing came out pretty much in May. I'm pretty sure the Peter Gabriel song didn't come out in May, but I didn't get to it until May, so that's why it's on this list. It fits though, so it was meant to be here today on this playlist. Coming up, starting off with I looked up how to pronounce your name. Monet, I'm pretty sure, is the last name. She's a poet. And this is Holly Weird, so a poem against music, which is more or less rap, even though it's not rap. But I love how it makes me think about the differences between the two and what's similar between the two. Anyway, it's very meaty, so if you have a chance to pay attention to the lyrics, please do. Then we have Amy Grant with The 6th of January, Yasker's Farm, from All of Me That Remains. Another one where she's really just trying to figure out what's going on. And the 6th of January is a reference to what you think it is. Then we have After, Promise When You Go. It's a single from May. Not necessarily deep, but a heartfelt song. Rural France with How You Gonna Get Even. And I was bummed that Jason, who's on the show before me, wasn't here because I wanted to tell him that I have a song from a band that he introduced me to on the show today. So maybe he's listening. I don't know. After that, that's the last song in that set. And then I'll be back to talk to you some more. So you know what to do. You remember? Stick around.

0: blazing breath. 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It is not rain.
1: It is not rain.
0: Dry as silence in the dragon's mouth. Boulevards between capitalism's teeth. A neon cotton candy cloud hovers over Koreatown buildings at midnight. Hungry for water.
1: Hungry for water.
0: A rusted sunset. Some say smart meters, directed energy weapons, or Edison power lines are to blame. An oligarch's impending inauguration. The mayor's in Ghana for Dutty December. Neoliberal Americans in Africa on the rise. From Palisades to Palestine. An actress compares the LA oceanfront to Gaza. Never mentions the Rafah border, the cutoff of 2008 trucks. Neglects to mention body bags, rubble, or the Israeli snipers aimed at children.

the undocumented avoid, handouts framed in the halls of fascism. To be on house arrest with no house, just arrested. Everyone's worried about clean air. HEPA can't filter this corruption. Maybe, maybe socialism is on its way. Look at us. Look at us who took the breeze for granted. Running faucet of dreams, mutual aid. Octavia Butler newscasting premonitions from a gravesite in Altadena. The ghosts of consequence stain the air.

eyes, cold-blooded agents. SOS formation, bodies near the Everglades, gullible, low frequency. No research, no risk-taking. Four drunk travelers with bloodshot eyes sip on sweating beer cans just off the corner, waiting out the downtown protest. A trans woman in burgundy crop top with yellow geometric sunglasses and an ivory umbrella shielding the sun sips on iced tea from her straw. The universe is universing. The tow truck tricksters try to boot the tires of the people. Pawns peddling for the state. Every job can be undone by the will of the worker who sees fit to serve a good greater than petty personal pocket delusions. Troops are everywhere. A country torn apart, doing a scrolling degree. So what can you do for me? Cash at me in my caption. Get over, get ahead. Culture, open tabs, generation in the echo chambers of greed. A bunch of individuals who want to go viral over commentary. All caps, baby boomer text threads. No spine having niggas. Dump as doorknobs. When people show you who they are, be

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We're listening to new music on the show today, primarily for the month of May. Right now, we're listening to the Merkaba Brotherhood, and this is Galgalim. Some interesting music. If you read reviews of it, you'd think that they were tapping into another dimension, and here I am talking over it. Hopefully that won't annoy any of you interdimensional folks. All right, the song we just heard, Rural France, How You Gonna Get Even, from Slots. And then a single from After, Promise, and in parentheses, When You Go. After was named After a visual novel, they called it. It's like a video game, but pretty much you are reading the story, and then occasionally there are places where you can make choices. So it's a little like a choose your own adventure, but it's mostly just reading. But you play it on the computer. I've never read one before. And then we had Amy Grant with the 6th of January. I particularly appreciate the visual of her wrestling with her shopping cart while Imagine is being played Muzak style. There's something very surreal almost about that. Like, that's not actually reality, even though it's what we have to deal with in the moment. And then before that, Holly Weird by Aja, I believe is the correct way to pronounce her name. Aja Monet from The Color of Rain. She's a poet, first and foremost, has published a couple of books on poetry, and an activist, probably also first and foremost, especially Palestinian activism, which you may have heard in her poem. I didn't mean for this to happen, but it seems like there are a couple of themes that run through some of these songs on the show today. Usually, I'm a music guy. I just care about the music, what sounds good, what's peppy, what flows with what else. But in this case, there's some good messages in these songs, so I'm appreciating that and hearing them again, and I hope you are too. I also wanted to say, in light of Aja's presentation of how awful things are and Amy Grant's expression of what do we do, where do we go from here. And by the way, Yasgur's farm is where Woodstock was, in case you didn't know that reference. And Amy and I went to see Regina Spektor play at Bethel Woods, which is where Woodstock was, and I got to see for the first time the hill that everything happened on, and wow. If I could travel in time, I would definitely check out Woodstock. Oh, we got some great stuff coming up. I talked too long, didn't tell you about these people, but Blondshell, Heart Has to Work So Hard, singing about the difficulty of female relationships, Kid Sister with Maniac, Genesis Owusu, The Worldwide Scourge, which is also going to blow your mind. I'll be here till 6 o'clock. Stick around.

Feel like I'm in a bizarro mirror world, active version collapsing, falling backwards, vacant smiles inside the eyes of the actors appearing normal. But one huff from the wolf will turn this house into Chernobyl. Everybody keeps smiling in my face like it's a motherfucking game.

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How dare they pillage Gaza and still have the nerve to sleep at night? I hope your final flight comes soon. Trumpets and bassoons will sing in celebration when you meet your final destination. Pray, right? The agony and hatred stalk your form.

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Listening to new music on the show from May. This is Nadi Faye, a Warriors hymn, Nadia. Or is it Nadine? I don't remember now. She's German, and her YouTube channel is like cottagecore. She's into clothes and stuff, so she just kind of does this on the side. But pretty awesome, even though I'm talking over it. For that, Genesis Owusu, The Worldwide Scourge. Whoa, man, what a powerful song. Genesis is a rapper singer from Australia, born in Ghana. His brother's also a rapper. Then we have Maniac by Kid Sister from the American Teenage Prophecy EP, a single from Blonde Shell, Heart Has to Work So Hard, about how there can be this toxicity, this is her own words too, in female friendships, how you can call someone your best friend and then let them treat you poorly. It's kind of what I get from it. And that was the first song in the set, so winding things down here, unfortunately. But I did want to say, I started a thought about, in light of the problems that Aja Monet is putting forth in Hollyweird and the feeling of paralyzation that Amy Grant talks about from the 6th of January, combined with the anger that Genesis Owusu talks about in The Worldwide Scourge. What do we do? I would say, don't look far, look close, look around you. Who's vulnerable? Protect the vulnerable. That's what I gotta say. In this difficult time, protect the vulnerable. Speak out when you see something happening that shouldn't be happening. And I wanted to say, if you are queer right now, I read an interview by Kid Sister. They said, what advice would you give to queer individuals who may be afraid to be fully themselves because of the current political climate in the U.S.? And Sable, that's a queer band, all three of them are gay, says this is a tough one because every queer individual goes through life differently. Where you're from, who you hang with, who your parents are, what your health care is, etc. It feels naive to just say be yourself because it honestly is really tough right now, and being yourself is easier for some people over others. But one thing I will say is no matter where you are, you will find a community. In some places, you have to work harder than others to find it, but it's there. If you can build a community in person, do that. And if your only option is the internet, that's okay too. There are many people out there who will understand what you're going through, even if it doesn't feel like it. I got one more song for you. This is Monrovia, cover, Fleetwood Mac, Landslide. Thanks for tuning in. I'm here every Sunday. Hopefully I'll see you again. Bye-bye.

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0: What is
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I'm your host, DJ Emlo, and this is Turn the Tables.

Tokyo! Are you ready? Will you welcome Epic Recording Artist, Chief

theater tonight. Get him up against the wall. 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He don't look right to me. Get him up against the wall.

0: Welcome back, music lovers. You still with us? That was a lot of music to take in, I know. We're going a little freeform tonight, and I got a guest host sitting on station number, mic number three. We got Mike on mic three. You want to say hello to everybody?
1: Hey, everybody. Thanks for having me, Mike. This is a lot of fun.
0: Good, good, because we are honoring the year 1979 tonight. Yeah, we opened with Cheap Trick. How can you go wrong with that album? Oh my God, that was Hello. That was Hello There. What a great way to kick off the show. Then we went straight into Pink Floyd, a double cut from Pink Floyd's The Wall. The Show Must Go On and In the Flesh. If you caught those lyrics of In the Flesh, it's creepily timely right now to what's going on in this country. So Pink Floyd, always visionaries, still true today. And you are now currently listening to the smooth, mellow, jazz, funk tune of Herb Alpert and Rise. We got about 7 minutes of this song, so Mike and I are going to be talking about the show, what you're going to hear tonight. Mike, you want to share what your next set's going to be?
1: Yeah, well, for me, 1979 is a lot about punk and new wave, so that's most of what my stuff will be.
0: Excellent.
1: A lot of British stuff, but... got some American and even some Canadian music.
0: Excellent, man. We do like to mix it up here at WAO, where we are way out and right here for your listening pleasure, folks. Yeah, so Mike's, after some Herb Alpert, we're going to hear from The Damned. We're going to hear a little Blondie and a band called The Boys, which is new to me. But what year is that from?
1: I almost had me tell you.
0: I almost got him. Everything tonight is from 1979. So that puts me at 16 years old, Mike. How about you?
1: Oh, wow. Don't make me do the math.
0: Come on. 18?
1: Oh, actually, I graduated in 79.
0: Okay.
1: That's my high school.

0: Like,
1: yes, I had a huge list that I had to narrow down, and I think you shared that with me too. Yeah. And the funny thing is, as I was doing research for this show, I discovered that years ago, I did a previous WAYO episode on 1979. So that kind of made me chuckle and think that this might just be a part two of that episode.
0: There you go.
1: So we're going to get back to the music a little bit. I would like people to enjoy a little bit of this Herb Alpert. It goes on for a while, but you will be in for some high energy punk following this. And then we'll get into some of my picks. Mike and I are going to alternate sets for a while. So we're going to bring you variety from 79 tonight. Stay tuned. We'll catch you at the break.

0: Hey, listeners, welcome back to Turn the Tables here on WAO 104.3 FM, where you are listening to us being way out right here. Hey, Mike, you want to fill us in? We just heard Mike's set. Yeah, from the top of the set, we had The Damned with Love Song, Blondie with The Hardest Part, and the set just closed out with The Boys. Yes. With A Bad Day. So you got to tell me about The Boys. I don't know a thing about them.
1: The Boys were one of the early punk bands. This is like their second or third album.
0: Okay.
1: And they were just very talented. They came out with the original punk
0: nice.
1: Movement, but they had a little more talent, I think, than some.
0: Yeah.
1: There's a piano and like two or three guitar players and good harmonies.
0: That was the first listen for me, and I was pleasantly surprised.
1: Yeah. Yeah. They have like at least three great albums.
0: Wow.
1: And then The Damned, the first song we heard, again, one of my favorites, though, one of the very first punk bands.
0: Yes.
1: On the Stiff record label.
0: And yep.
1: They're actually currently, like this year, touring.
0: Come on.
1: And having a bit of a comeback. And
0: that is fantastic. How many original members?
1: I think three.
0: Okay. Because at this point, when bands do like their final goodbye tours, it's usually not the whole band anymore.
1: Yeah,
0: you know?
1: Think, yep.
0: Yeah.
1: And I would love to see them. I don't know where they've come close to here, but
0: no,
1: that would be pretty interesting. I'm not
0: Wouldn't
1: sure
0: it, though?
1: If I would still love them, because if they still
0: yeah,
1: sound the same or
0: sometimes
1: not,
0: but it doesn't age. But it's a tough call.
1: People seem to be really into it and think it's good. So
0: all right, check online. Maybe they're somewhere. So in the middle there, we had Blondie with The Hardest Part. And I just got to chime in a little bit. I never owned that album, but my buddy David in high school owned it, and I was really jealous. Dave, if you're listening tonight, do you still have that Blondie album? You want to get rid of it, dude? Great cut, by the way, from Blondie.
1: Yeah.
0: So what do we got coming up next? We've got on deck Joe Jackson, The Police, and The Talking Heads for a good dose of solid 80s favorites, anyway, of mine. We'll see what you guys think. Stay tuned, and we'll catch you at the break.

0: And that was the Talking Heads, everybody. I think you know that one, Heaven, off of Fear of Music. Thanks to Maggie for letting me borrow that one tonight. Yeah, that was at the top of the set. Okay, that was Talking Heads that closed the set with Heaven. And Joe Jackson kicked off the top of that set with Throw It Away.
1: Yeah, that was a good Joe Jackson.
0: Wasn't that something?
1: How punky he could be.
0: Yes, he was an angry young man when he wrote music back in the day.
1: I noticed you had the 10-inch.
0: Yes.
1: Do you know what that little hole in the corner is for?
0: No.
1: When it came with a little a Joe Jackson button.
0: Oh.
1: A pin was in there. You know?
0: Damn. Yeah. Oh, well.
1: And I used to have both, that album and the pin.
0: The double 10-inch instead of the single.
1: Yeah.
0: Yeah.
1: I lost both.
0: No, I bought it used. It's all beat up, but it still plays great. In the middle of that set, you heard The Police with the title cut off of Regatta de Blanc, with the intro by the incredible Stuart Copeland. What he does on a drum kit just amazes me. Anyone who listens to The Police should feel the same. So Mike's set is up next. We're doing a two-song set. Mike, you want to tell us anything about Nick Lowe or the Skids?
1: Nick Lowe is actually not like one of my top favorite performers, but you know, it came up in my 1979 list, and
0: nice.
1: I took it out and listened, and I picked Switchboard Susan because I didn't even really wasn't familiar with the song, and wow, this is really great.
0: It's going to be a first listen for me, so I'm very excited.
1: Yeah.
0: Yes.
1: And then the Skids later, like a new wave band. I can't remember if they had any hits or not.
0: They sound punky just from the name. But I'll find out. Again, it's a first listen for me, so I'm very excited about the next set.
1: Awesome.
0: First listen for both. Okay, listeners, you are listening to WAYO LP Rochester, 104.3 FM, and wayofm.org online. This is Turn the Tables, hosted by Mike and Mike tonight, featuring music from 1979. For all you old folks out there tonight, or you youngsters willing to listen to our music.
1: It was a very good year.
0: It was a very good year, and we're proving that tonight. Okay, I'm going to stop talking and get back to some music, and we'll catch you after the break.

0: Yeah, that was Patti Smith without a doubt. You can't go wrong with You Want to Be a Rock and Roll Star, huh, Mike?
1: Or any Patti Smith.
0: Any Patti Smith. Who doesn't want to be a rock and roll star? Come on, Patti.
1: I do.
0: Okay.
1: When I grow up, I want to be a rock and roll star.
0: When I grow up, what am I going to be? So, welcome back to Turn the Tables here on WAO 104.3 FM in Rochester, New York, where we are way out right here, me and Mike on the mics. So at the top of the set, you heard Nick Lowe with Switchboard Susan. Following that was The Skids with Scared to Dance, both first listens for me, and I loved them. And then we closed the set, of course, with the classic So You Want to Be a Rock and Roll Star from Patti Smith Group. And thanks again goes out to Maggie for letting me borrow her album for that song. And, Mike, what's the big news we have to share with our listeners towards the end of the show? We are...
1: Oh, yeah, we are this week 100% vinyl.
0: Yeah. Okay, let's see. You know what? I'm going to try something. Never mind. Hold on. If I can do this, I don't see it. Never mind. I was looking for the applause button, and I can't find it. So we're going to just clap for ourselves. 100% vinyl. We got 8 minutes left. What are you going to play? I got a three-minute song, and you've got...
1: Am I next? All right, Teenage Head, Canadian band.
0: Okay, keep talking.
1: I think from Toronto. Saw them at the Penny Arcade, and they're kind of like Canadian Ramones or a little bit of New York Dolls kind of thing. But they also had a little bit of like a rockabilly thing going on too. So I really liked them.
2: We are playing Picture My Face.
1: That is what we're playing.
2: Okay.
1: You can picture me at the Penny Arcade getting kicked out because we were too drunk.
0: Do tell the story. That sounds like a darn good one.
1: That was not a good one.
2: Oh, my God.
1: Yeah, we were getting a little rowdy, a little drunk, and we got escorted out of the Penny Arcade. I don't know.
0: Did you really get kicked out?
1: Oh, yeah.
0: Oh, good.
1: Oh, yeah.
0: That's being a rock and roll star, dude.
1: Well, I don't know about that. I would have rather have stayed to see the show.
0: That is so rock and roll to get kicked out during a show. Okay, so enough of the mic break. We got to squeeze in some more music here. This is Teenage Head with...
1: Picture My Face.
0: Picture My Face. Catch you after the break.

0: Hey, listeners, we hate to interrupt this awesome song, but we're running tight on time. We're just going to talk a little bit. I think Mike filled you in on this band. They're from Canada.
1: Toronto, I think.
0: Toronto, yep. Cool. Okay. And again, it's 79. How'd you learn about them? It just...
1: Probably from when they came to the arcade.
0: Nice.
1: They used to have some good bands there. And yeah, we went and... I mean, it's a bad story.
0: Okay, we'll save it for the next episode of 1979.
1: I'm not proud of it. Yeah,
0: that's okay.
1: We'll do another 1979 episode sometime.
0: All right. Well, while this song is finishing up, I got to introduce the last song. It is by David Bowie, and I know most of my listeners know that I have a deep admiration for the man and his music. So when I was 16 years old in 1979, I purchased a copy of Lodger. It was my first David Bowie album. And the first cut on there is called Fantastic Voyage. That's what I'm about to play. I just hope everyone can appreciate the fact that this song takes me back to being 16 years old. I hope you have a song that does the same for you. So we're going to sign off. We're going to say thanks for tuning in.
1: 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Thanks for
0: having me. And remember that music connects us. Emlo and Buddy Mike out.

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1: WAYO is excited to announce the return of WAYO Wednesdays at the Bug Jar, a somewhat repeating series where WAYO DJs take over the Bug Jar decks for a night of fun and interesting sounds. 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Admission is free for 21 and over. The Bug Jar is at 219 Monroe Ave. Grab your friends to come out and meet your favorite WAYO DJs. More details can be found at wayofm.org or at WAYO Radio on Instagram.